From 1987, that is George Harrison with Got My Mind Set On You. Do you know what? There were so many horned instruments in the 80s and in the 70s to a certain degree. But we need to bring that back. 2026, like, that needs to be the trend. I want to see more of that. Anyway, I'm Sophie Kay. Let's get ready for some more new music, but it's from a band you know and we know that you love already. The Rolling Stones. They've said they're very excited about their upcoming tour. And this is from their new album. This is In The Stars.

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4: 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You stated your case, diamond.

Alanis Morissette, we absolutely love her here at Absolute Radio. And I know a lot of people say, oh yeah, we love that artist. We genuinely mean it, and that's why we did a whole documentary on Alanis Morissette and Jagged Little Pill, because let's be honest, that album, categorically, for a whole generation of people, it was either your soundtrack just every single day, it probably got you through breakups, like it gave us so many huge tunes. It was number one in the UK album charts and sold 3 million copies in the UK. And so if you want to listen to the documentary all about that album, it's available in our app Rayo right now. Don't miss it. It's called 30 Years of Jagged Little Pill. Coldplay coming up after you two. This is New Year's Day.

0: Coldplay with Viva La Vida. 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You could be winning your way in to see My Chem. And trust me, it's going to be mega. Coming up, we've got the Fratellis. 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

Pearl Jam with Alive, one of the greatest grunge songs of all time. If you want to hear someone talk about grunge, honestly, Claire Sturgis is the Don, the Queen. I mean, we wouldn't even have Nirvana in this country if it hadn't been for Claire Sturgis. And that sounds like a massive, bold claim. But their PR told me, like, she is the reason, because she fought so hard for that band at a time when no one would play them. So, if you want to hear her, you can catch her tomorrow. Tonight, actually. She's going to be here on Absolute Radio bringing you the classic rock party that goes on from 7 o'clock. And it's one not to miss. I'm Sophie Kay. Let's continue with a new band right now. They're called Kyo. And it's called That's Me. Love this tune.

0: It doesn't matter why you're up at this time. I have got the soundtrack for you, whether you're coming back from a night out, whether you're up gaming, whether you just can't sleep tonight, or you're working, perhaps. Well, on the way for you, some massive tunes, as you always expect from us here at Absolute Radio. We've got REM coming up. We've got Noel Gallagher, because we love him here on the station, and a really amped up, hyped up one to keep you awake for this Friday night into your Saturday morning from the Mighty Republica. That's all coming up in a moment after this.
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0: Good morning, it's just gone 2 o'clock in the morning. I'm Sophie Kay, bringing you some Republica in a matter of moments. Noel Gallagher coming up. And REM right now. It's Man on the Moon.

Republica with Ready to Go. Do you know what? All this lovely weather has got me feeling pretty excited about the upcoming Alexandra Palace gigs. Have you seen it? So they're doing outdoor summer season. They've got the Maccabees doing a show. They've got Wet Leg, Kaleidoscope, Super Furry Animals, The Streets, Richard Ashcroft. It's going to be an amazing set of shows. If you want to grab some tickets, head over to our ticket store, absoluteradio.co.uk/tickets. So many good shows. Now, coming up, we've got Guns N' Roses on the way and Sam Fender. Here's People Watching.

Serge Pizzorno. His career highlights include getting an honorary doctorate from the University of Leicester, scoring a worldie against Seaman at Soccer Aid, and now he's on Absolute Radio. And his band are pretty good too. Sunday nights from 10, or whenever you like, on Rayo.

0: The Lemonheads with Mrs. Robinson on Absolute Radio. I'm Sophie Kay. Now, Kylie up in Warrington asked me to do a shout out. Her and her friends are still up. It's a late one tonight because they went to go and see the Divine Comedy, and that was in Norwich. Hope you had a wonderful night, whatever you were up to. I'm Sophie Kay, and I'm with you through the night here on Absolute Radio, bringing you massive songs like the ones I've got from James coming up. They're one of our friends. We love a bit of James here at Absolute Radio, and James Bay. Here's Hold Back the River.
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0: Ash with She's a Star. Now, it's only a few hours until John Richardson is back, and he's going to have Angela Barnes with him, and they're going to follow up on a discussion about John's hair from Josh Widdicombe and Rob Beckett, and a string of emails that we've received about someone from the show having a lot of doppelgangers. So find out more about that. That's today from 8 o'clock in the morning, but also you can catch up with previous episodes on our app, Rayo, and they're always funny. John's just brilliant. Coming up, we've got Good Vibes from Bob Marley and something that is just the biggest song from Ash on the way next.
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Foo Fighters with My Hero. One of my favourite stories that Dave Grohl tells is when they were on Saturday Night Live, I think it was like 2003 that they went on, and Christopher Walken was due to introduce them. And so he asked Dave, like, what word do you put the emphasis on? Is it like foo or do you put it on fighters? And because Dave Grohl is like cheeky as he is, and he knows what Christopher Walken sounds like, so he was like, oh, you emphasize the second word. And so then he went on and he went, Foo Fighters. And so every time I see them, that's what I think of. New music now from Blossoms. 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

0: We promise that this is the station where real music matters. And when people ask me, well, what does that mean, Sophie? Like, real music matters. Let me just tell you the songs we've got coming up on the way. We've got some Four Non Blondes with a huge hit from 1993. We've got Red Hot Chili Peppers on the way. We've got some Manic Street Preachers coming up and new music as well. That's all on the way next.
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1: Good morning. Thank you for having great taste in music. It's Absolute Radio. I'm Sophie Kay. Now, have you ever got a song title adamantly wrong? Like, adamantly. Honestly, the way I would have argued till I was blue in the face that this song is called Hey, What's Going On? Like, I would have full on argued until I started playing it on Absolute Radio. And I was like, what do you mean? It's called What's Up? What? I don't get it.

Manic Street Preachers, You Stole the Sun from My Heart. This is Absolute Radio, of course, is because the music's just so good and the shows are so good. I mean, have you heard that Chris McCausland is going to be joining us? I am so stoked on this one. So he's got a new show. He's going to be starting on the 5th of July. Hilarious comedian. We love him here in the UK. And he's going to be Sunday mornings on Absolute Radio. So whatever you do, like, put it in your diary. If you miss it, make sure that you catch it on Listen Again on your app, Rayo. He's going to have his best mate and fellow comedian John Long with him as well. So just a laugh a minute. But let's go to some new music now from an artist that we have been championing, Noah Kahan. This is

Friday, I'm in love from The Cure. I'm in love with this whole weekend. Are you going to have a barbecue this weekend? Because I think a barbecue and some football, yes, please, that'll be a right laugh. Anyway, coming up, we've got fun-loving criminals in a moment with a huge track from them. But first, here's The Killers with one of our favourites here at Absolute Radio. This is Human.

lips and a wink that I found cute. And I said, baby, baby, baby, is there some karmic chi love thing?

Gooby Snacks from the Fun Loving Criminals. I'm Sophie Kay. One of my favourite things that we do here on the station is giveaways for gig tickets, because we know how it is. Gig tickets are expensive. And so we give away as many as we possibly can for 10 whole weeks, and often it's more. Now, if you head online right now and promise me you'll do it, you could be winning your way in to see, wait for it, My Chemical Romance. Oh, my absolute favourite. So they're coming to the UK soon. But also, next week, you could be winning to see Bon Jovi on Breakfast and Home Time and The Streets online. But it's a limited amount of time to enter online, so make sure you do it quick. Right, for everyone that went to see David Gray tonight, here's Babylon.

0: I'm sorry, Sheryl Crow, but that's the worst advice ever. If it makes you happy, it can't be that bad. Trust me, all the things that make me happy are very bad. I'm Sophie Kay, and we have a brand new show coming to Absolute Radio with Chris McCausland. I was talking about it a little bit earlier on, but as part of that, Chris popped in to chat to the Dave Berry Breakfast Show team, and he was talking about, you know, the new show, what he's got planned, but also he told this brilliant story.
1: So like 3 days after we won it, we were in an Indian restaurant, and me and my wife and my daughter and some friends, and we had our dinner, and nobody said anything, you know, like it was just, they didn't even occur to me until we got up to leave. And the whole restaurant gave me a round of applause.
2: Oh,
1: I didn't know what to do with myself. It was like a film. And, but the funny thing was, is all of the staff that worked there were like proper first generation Indian guys. And they all wanted a photograph with me. And I said when we left, they had no idea. They said, get the photo, we'll Google him later.
0: I love that. It's just the perfect humbling, isn't it? So that show starts on Sunday the 5th of July. And if you miss any of it, you can catch up on our app Rayo or the weekly podcast, The Dave Berry Breakfast Show. And they are going to be back on Monday when you wake up. Time for new music from Graham Coxon. Well, new, but also older, but finally released. Here's Billy Says.

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0: I'm Sophie Kay. 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So I'll be listening to his show on my drive home. It's Ben Coley taking over next, and I'll catch you tonight from 10 o'clock for some more Terrace Anthems. See you then.
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12: The top stories this hour. The search continues this morning for over 51,000 people who are missing following earthquakes which hit Venezuela on Wednesday. 920 people are already confirmed to have died. Francisco Diaz is in the capital, Caracas. He says the disaster has put pressure on an already strained system.
13: Right now we are massively understaffed. We don't have the resources to actually deal with this. Just in business as usual, Venezuela is already having like struggles with hospitals. So you can only imagine what's the situation today.
12: The United States has launched a series of strikes against Iranian targets for the first time since the two countries signed a framework aimed at ending the war. US military bosses say they ordered the attacks following what they claim was a targeted Iranian hit on a commercial ship. The Home Secretary is setting out plans to speed up the introduction of new legal routes for refugees to come into the UK. Shabana Mahmood says the new system will restore public confidence in immigration. The weather is due to cool in the coming days after another day of record-breaking temperatures. It hit 37.3 degrees Celsius in Sandton Dynam in Suffolk yesterday. In sport, Cape Verde are through to the knockout stages of the World Cup, with former winners Uruguay out. Joe Rawson reports from New York.
14: Ranked 64th in the FIFA World Rankings and one of the smallest nations to ever play in a World Cup, Cape Verde continue to make history. They are through to the last 32 and will play the holders Argentina next. It's after their goalless draw with Saudi Arabia, combined with a 1-0 defeat for Uruguay against Spain.
12: Elsewhere, Ousmane Dembele scored a hat-trick as France won their group with a 4-1 thrashing of Norway. And England aim to secure top spot in Group L when they play Panama tonight. From Sky News, I'm Ruth McKee.
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0: which matter. The rustle of a warm bag of chips. The bite of salt and vinegary goodness. A seagull squawking.
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Baby Bird, You're Gorgeous, playing on Absolute Radio, where real music matters. And it's good to be back with you. It's Ben Goley, in on early mornings this Saturday. Hope you're having a decent one. Hope you're getting on all right in this ridiculous heat. I've been off this past week because I've been at two different weddings and I was best man at both of these weddings. So, you know, I really had to step up. And yes, both of the weddings were in this excruciating heat, and I'm here to tell the tale. Yeah, they are both amazing weddings, but I don't think I've ever been so hot in my entire life. Anyway, let's get this on. It's a single taken from the forthcoming Nothing But Thieves album called Stray Dogs, which they recorded in the same studio that they did their first album in, which must have been a really mad sort of full circle experience for them, going back to their original studio after all that they've achieved together as a band. See what you think. Nothing But Thieves, Evolution. It's a new one. It plays on Absolute Radio.

0: 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And if you love the 80s, of course you do, it's one of the best decades, isn't it? Who doesn't love a bit of 80s? Well, you can binge that decade to your heart's content over on Absolute 80s. Nothing but the 80s over that way. And a bit of a life hack for you, with it being super hot, you can sprawl out on your sofa, have the fan on you, and shout above the fan and just ask any smart speaker to play Absolute 80s. You don't have to move a muscle in this heat. There you go. You can have that one for free. It's Ben Coley coming up. I've got Metallica covering an old Irish folk song and the biggest from Wombats coming up in just a few.
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Wombats moving to New York on Absolute Radio. And with all the footy going on at the minute, and that there are so many World Cup games, it feels like every other time I look at the TV, there's a match happening, which is absolutely fine by me. But with all the football, you've got to be up to date and across everything, and Absolute Radio can sort you out. Why is that, you ask? Because you got the two Matts, Fordy and Dyson, back with Rock and Roll Football, 2 o'clock on Saturday afternoons throughout the summer for the World Cup. Isn't that good? So you got a load of footy chat and World Cup nattering and predictions, and a load of banter and rock and roll to boot. Clues in the name, I suppose, with Rock and Roll Football, isn't it? They're back later from two. I'd imagine they'll be making some serious predictions ahead of the England-Panama game tonight, which kicks off at 10 o'clock. And I'm going to make one myself now. I'm going to say, 4-0 England. I can see it. The last game was a goalless draw. I think they're going to come out swinging. But if you want footy chat that has an ounce of integrity, be sure to listen to Rock and Roll Football, 2 o'clock later on.

Serge Pizzorno. His career highlights include getting an honorary doctorate from the University of Leicester, scoring a worldie against Seaman at Soccer Aid, and now he's on Absolute Radio. And his band are pretty good too. Sunday nights from 10, or whenever you like, on Rayo.

0: It's Ben Goley, you're on Absolute Radio. And we've got a new member of the Absolute Radio family, Chris McCausland. Not even joking. The Chris McCausland is starting his own show right here on Absolute Radio next Sunday, the 5th of July, at 8 o'clock in the mornings, every Sunday from 8. You've got Chris, and he's joined by comedian John Long. Chris and John are going to be an absolute powerhouse. I can't wait for it. In fact, Chris has already said that every Sunday morning, he's going to be filling your ears with drivel, which is the most Chris way of promoting his show. I love it. And selfishly, I've got a new radio neighbour. So yeah, I'm really looking forward to it. I'm sure you are as well. And it's a very worthy addition to your Sunday morning. So that's next Sunday from 8 o'clock right here on Absolute Radio. Be sure to catch his first show. He'll need the moral support. Coming up with me, Ben, I've got some proper early 90s new wave, courtesy of New Order, and we'll do some Florence and the Machine.
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New Order, Regret, and you had Florence the Machine, Spectrum just before that, soundtracking early Doors this Saturday morning. And I'm Ben. Welcome to the weekend. We are Absolute Radio, where real music matters. I'm just bringing you the real music, just like that. To the John Richardson Show, back from 8 this morning. Here's a new one from DMAs. Gotta say, they did a blinder of a set at the Neighbourhood Weekender Festival a few weeks ago. Catch up with the highlights of that and listen back to the chat that they had with Jay Lawrence over on the Rail app. This one made the set list. Deservedly so. It's an ace new tune. It's called Heaton Park.

0: All right, what's going on? It's Ben, and we are Absolute Radio coming up for you after five. Yet another example, yet more proof as to why the Chief is the master of melody.
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21: Top stories this hour. Over 900 people have died following back-to-back earthquakes which hit Venezuela on Wednesday. Tens of thousands more were still missing. Interim President Delcy Rodriguez has vowed to fight to free as many survivors as possible from the rubble. Campaigner Cristina Vollmer de Borelli says the government itself is actually part of the problem.
22: The regime is trying to portray that the situation is less chaotic than it actually is. This earthquake reminds Venezuela. Venezuela is a failed state. We have been witnessing 27 years of corruption. They've destroyed all the institutions.
21: The United States has launched a series of strikes against Iranian targets for the first time since the two countries signed a framework deal aimed at ending the war. U.S. military bosses say they ordered the attacks following what they claim was a targeted hit on a Singapore-flagged cargo ship. The Home Secretary is setting out plans to speed up the introduction of new legal routes for refugees to come into the UK. Shabana Mahmood says her proposed changes will restore public confidence in the UK's asylum system. Our political correspondent Rob Powell has more details.
23: It's basically being framed as a community sponsorship scheme where
4: basically organisations can pitch to sponsor someone to come over to the UK, and then they're responsible for lots of elements of their integration into the UK and lots of practical elements.
21: The Met Office red warning for extreme heat may be over, but an amber one remains in place across parts of East and South East England. Thunderstorms and heavy rain may cause some disruption in Scotland. And World Cup debutants Cape Verde are through to the knockout stages of the World Cup. They'll play holders Argentina in the last 32 after a goalless draw with Saudi Arabia. France won their group with a 4-1 thrashing of Norway, and England aim to secure top spot in Group L when they play Panama tonight. From Sky News, I'm Ruth McKee.
5: This is Absolute

The late great Manny had a field day on this song. The bass is, it's all over the place in the best possible way. Stone Roses, Waterfall, and we're Absolute Radio. Morning, good morning, I'm Ben. I've got good news and I've got bad news. Good news, Serge of Kasabian fame, he's back on Absolute Radio tomorrow night. Bad news, well, it is actually really bad news, it's the final episode of the surgery. It's the last time that you get to hear Serge on Absolute Radio talking, at least. We're not going to stop playing Kasabian, of course. I'm not happy about this. I feel like I might have to go up to the managers of Absolute and be like, come on, bring him back. And they'll look at me like, get a grip. Yeah, it's going to be great. He's going to take you through a couple of hours of his record collection at final time. And he'll also play you the songs that get him hyped up or maybe more settle his nerves before he performs in front of 80,000 people. So it's going to be a great insight into what it's like behind the scenes and backstage at Kasabian gigs. So be sure to catch him 10 o'clock tomorrow night on Absolute Radio. And you can catch it with the full series, of course. Goes without saying, that's on demand over on the Rail app. Here's Kasabian now. Their latest, called Great Pretender.

0: at the wedding that I went to on Thursday, just gone. I was doing the rounds, catching up with loads of different people. You know what it's like, you're catching up with people that you haven't seen in years. And I got nattering away to my best mate's mum, my mate who was getting married. And we got onto the subject of music, classic me. And yeah, she just casually put into conversation that she's seen David Bowie four times. I was like, four times? It is unbelievable. And then she goes, oh yeah, and I've seen Prince. You win, Claire, you win. All right? I can't compete with that. David Bowie, Starman. And you're on Absolute Radio, the radio station where real music matters. I'm Ben Goley. We'll do some dark and heavy riffs, courtesy of Soundgarden up next. Some proper grungy riffs from them. And I've got a spot of Kaiser Chiefs. That's all on the way if you stick around for the next five.
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Kaiser Chiefs, Modern Way. I think this one's got a bit of Terrace Anthems energy about it, you know. I could see myself chanting this one up in the nosebleeds in the stadium. If you've ever wondered, like, what is it that makes a great Terrace Anthem? Because there is a science to it, I would say. Like, why is it that certain songs get chanted by football fans year after year, season after season around the world? You've got a documentary available on Rayo. It's Matt Ford answering that question. He looks at some of the best Terrace Anthems as well. Three Lions, Seven Nation Army, Gala's Freed From Desire. And he looks at the science of a Terrace Anthem. What makes the perfect one? And then you'll have a bit more context when you chant away this summer for the World Cup. Check it out on the Rayo app. It's Travis.

0: Brian May doesn't pause for breath on that one. He shreds and shreds and shreds right up to the final seconds. That was Queen. And we are the champions. And you're on Absolute Radio. All right, I'm Ben. And you got the Real Humour kicking off at 8 o'clock this morning because you got the John Richardson Show back from 8 o'clock. John and Angela Barnes back chatting away. And this week, they're chatting about John's hair. Because recently, comedians Josh Widdicombe and Rob Beckett, they got into a discussion about John's hair. Don't know how much there is to talk about John's hair, but they did. And John wants to wade in on it. So a lot of hair chat is the point I'm trying to get at. So you got all of that and more to look forward to at 8. And you can catch up afterwards over on our app called Rayo. Coming up, a beauty and a sad one from REM. And Sum 41 are up next.
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I've been at two weddings this past week. I was best man at both of them, so I had to do a speech at both. Yeah, you're listening to A Broken Man. I am emotionally ruined right now, and REM, Everybody Hurts, at not even 6 o'clock on a Saturday morning. It's not helping me out. But look, I'm doing it in the name of real music, all right? You can't say I'm not committed to the cause. It's Ben, and we're Absolute Radio. Here's a gorgeous new one with some proper Chris Martin-esque falsettos, courtesy of Somber. See what you think. It's new, it's called My Body Isn't Ready. It's

0: 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I hope you're good. Coming up after six, Empire of the Sun and a song from one of the biggest bands ever.
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4: The top stories this hour. The Home Secretary is setting out plans to speed up the introduction of new legal routes for refugees to come to the UK. Shabana Mahmood says her proposed changes will restore public confidence in the UK's asylum system. Sky's political correspondent Rob Powell has more.
5: It's basically being framed as a community sponsorship scheme where basically organisations can pitch to sponsor someone to come over to the UK, and then they're responsible for lots of elements of their integration into the UK and lots of practical elements.
4: The search continues this morning for over 51,000 people who are missing following earthquakes which hit Venezuela on Wednesday. 920 people are already confirmed to have died. The US has carried out a series of strikes on Iranian targets. It's in retaliation for what they say was a deliberate attack by Iran on a cargo ship. And Madonna says recording her first song with her daughter Lourdes was a very healing experience. The pair have written together for her new album, Confessions 2.
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4: England aim to secure top spot in Group L when they play Panama at the World Cup tonight. They must equal or better Ghana's result against Croatia to play a third-place team in the last 32. Meanwhile, World Cup debutants Cape Verde are through to the knockout stages after a goalless draw with Saudi Arabia. And England hope to carry their momentum into day three of the deciding test against New Zealand at Trent Bridge. They resume 223 for two after dismissing the visitors for 438 in their first innings yesterday.
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4: Some thundery showers in eastern and southeastern areas. Rain for Northern Ireland and Western Scotland. Elsewhere, sunny spells. That's the latest. I'm Gavin Rutsen.

That's just the perfect summer tune, isn't that? Empire of the Sun, Walking on a Dream, playing on Absolute Radio, where real music matters. I'm Ben Coley. Good morning. I hope Saturday's treating you well. I was just about to ask you, oh, what's got you up at this ridiculously early hour of the morning? It's probably the heat, isn't it? It's so difficult to sleep in this heat, my goodness me. And last night, when I was trying to get some kip, and it was roasting, so I wasn't sleeping that well anyway. To make matters worse, massive thunderstorm by me. And then my girlfriend turns around and says to me in the dead of night, oh, this will do the garden the world of good, won't it, after all this heat? And they say the spark's gone. Anyway, I hope you're having a decent one. Here's a band that you would catch on pretty much all of our decade stations, because they've been going for over six decades. If you do ask your Alexa to play any one of our decade stations, chances are you'll get this band. It's Stones, it's new, it's called In the

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0: tune from 1984, that one. That's Talk Talk and It's My Life. You can spot that 80s synth from a mile off, can't you? Morning, it's Ben Goley and we are Absolute Radio and this is the radio station where real music matters. Coming up, more 80s actually. I've got some Eurythmics to get on and I think a song that when it first came out, a lot of people would have been like, is this a bit of a novelty song? It absolutely isn't. It has aged brilliantly and it has stood the test of time and it still sounds just as good now. We'll get it on shortly. We've only gone and done it again. You got another shot at winning 750,000 quid on Friday. You could be three quarters of a millionaire. How about that? You know what I'd do? I'd get a big old mansion and I'd install aircon in every single room because aircon's expensive these days. I'd be doing that if I won £750,000. What would you do? You could be winning that sort of money. Lock your spot in the draw and you never know, there's always that chance. So text WIN to 81215, text to £2.50 plus standard network rate. 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Or call 03434 156 317, calls charged at the standard rate, over 18s only, and lines close at 5pm on Friday. That's when Kate Thornton will make the call. Should your phone ring, if I were you, I'd pick it up, because if you pick it up and it's Kate Thornton on the other end of the line, congratulations, you've just won £750,000. I mean, it's a life-changing amount of money. It could all be yours, and it's straight into your bank account after that call. So for your chance to win, text WIN to 81215, and good luck.
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0: Still going. And he just stopped. Axl Rose. God, do you have breath control like that? Unbelievable. Guns N' Roses, You Could Be Mine, some early 90s view, early Doors this Saturday. Here on Absolute Radio, the radio station where real music matters. Tell you what, if you're into your 90s, well, you can relive the year of the 90s. 1996. We got a documentary called 1996, the year that changed everything. It's in the Rail app. It's Ben Burrell taking you back to that special year. What a year it was. Oasis at Nebworth. Need I say?

Euro 96, Train Spotting, absolutely loads. Spice Mania, wasn't it? Spice Girl Mania. Spice Mania? Spice Girl Mania? Don't know what it was called. Everyone loved the Spice Girls in that year. And you also get to hear from Jonathan Pierce, Kate Thornton, Saffron from Republica, Train Spotting for Irvin Welsh. And the voice of the 90s, Mitch Johnson, is your guide. So check it out over on the Free Rail app. Go do that. If you've got a bit of spare time this weekend, I'd recommend it. Is Eurythmics, Sweet Dreams on Absolute Radio. Sweet.

0: Morning, good morning. What's going on? It's Ben Coley. You're on Absolute Radio. Catfish in the bottom and right now. This is Kathleen. And do I have some news for you? Chris McCausland is joining the Absolute Radio family. Oh, yes, he is. How good is that? It's not just Chris McCausland. Who's going to be his radio sidekick of sorts? John Long. So these guys have been on tour together, and it's great because already Chris McCausland is like, yeah, we used to chatting nonsense to each other for long car journeys and in the dressing rooms, so now we'll just do it on Absolute Radio. But it's not going to be nonsense, is it? Well, yeah, it might be, but it's going to be hilarious nonsense nonetheless. It's going to be absolutely top draw. Cannot wait for it. Chris McCausland. How good is that? I mean, you saw the way that he absolutely smashed Strictly Come Dancing. You saw the manner in which he won. So radio, it's a doddle for him, isn't it? So he's going to be with you every Sunday morning. His first show, make a note of this, right? It's next Sunday, the 5th of July at 8 o'clock in the morning right here on Absolute Radio. And I've got a new radio neighbour, so I can't wait for that. 8 o'clock next Sunday morning. Be there. I'm Ben Coley, coming up Fatboy Slim and a new one from Foo Fighters.
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versions of Snow Patrol. I like the lighter Snow Patrol. I like the Cynthia Snow Patrol. But it's got to be said, I think I'm most partial to the heavier version. Just like that. That was Take Back to the City. And we are Absolute Radio. And this is the place where real music matters. Ben Goley with you right now. On this fine Saturday morning, I don't know if you saw, Foo Fighters played Anfield Stadium in Liverpool on Thursday. Would have been a scorcher of a gig, that one, a hot one. It looked amazing. There was this stellar moment where Dave Grohl spots a fan in the crowd holding up a sign and it said, "If I solve the Rubik's Cube, can I play drums?" And Dave Grohl said, "Get up here on stage. Have you got a Rubik's Cube with you?" And the kid was like, "Yep, I've got a Rubik's Cube." And the kid went and solved the Rubik's Cube on stage in front of, what, 60, 70, 80,000 people. And then he played drums. Sure enough, it has got me thinking, if you could do any challenge in front of a stadium full of people, what would you do in order to play drums with Foo Fighters? I think for me, do you know what? I'd back myself playing a quick game of chess against pretty much anyone. You know, not saying that I'm the best chess player, but I'm better than the average person. It'd be a bit of a boring watch for everyone in the stadium. I don't think it's very rock and roll. Dave Grohl wouldn't get me on stage, but, you know, I'd back myself. I'm just saying. And if you're off to see them again tonight, have the best time, won't you?

0: She's the queen of angst. And we love her to bits here on Absolute Radio, so much so we've got a whole documentary all about her brilliant mid-90s album called Jagged Little Pill, celebrating 30 years since that went to number one. It's called Alanis Morissette, 30 years of Jagged Little Pill. Check it out in the Rao app. That was You Learn. I'm Ben Goley, coming up on Absolute Radio, Pretenders. And up next, a quintessential, brilliant new metal song from the noughties decade.
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13: The top stories this hour: desperate families and rescue teams are using their bare hands to search for survivors in Venezuela, where more than 900 people are now known to have been killed. Tens of thousands are still missing after Wednesday's earthquake. Dan Peter is a Venezuelan living in the UK. He says the country was already struggling.
14: You're going through a really hard situation right now, but on top of that, the electricity, the basic stuff, the water, the even to communicate, like it took me like almost 4 hours to get in contact with one of my families in another city.
13: The Home Secretary is promising to save the asylum system for generations to come. She's announcing plans to speed up the introduction of new legal routes for refugees. The US has carried out a series of strikes in Iran in retaliation for what they say was a deliberate attack on a cargo ship. It's the first time America has struck the country since a framework peace deal was signed. And after another hot night, people in southeast England are dealing with lightning and rain. Forecasters have a yellow weather warning for thunderstorms in place.
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13: Cape Verde have become the smallest country to ever earn a spot at the knockout stages of the World Cup following a 0-0 result against Saudi Arabia. England aim to secure a top spot in Group L later when they play Panama. They must equal or better Ghana's result against Croatia to play a third-place team in the last 32. And England resume on 223 for 2 on day 2 of the third test against New Zealand. The visitors were all out for 438 in their first innings at Trent Bridge.
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13: Some thundery showers in eastern and southeastern areas. Rain for Northern Ireland and Western Scotland. Elsewhere, sunny spells. That's the latest. I'm Gavin Rutsem.

Chrissy Hynde serenading you this Saturday morning. Not bad, that, is it? What a lovely way to start your Saturday. Pretenders, Brass in Pocket. And you're on Absolute Radio, where real music matters. Ben Coley with you, bright and breezy. And you know, 10 weeks of tickets is still going. The 10 weeks hasn't finished yet. We've still got loads of tickets to give away. We could be getting you in some massive gigs and festivals this summer. Specifically, you've got tickets up for grabs as of Monday onwards on Home Time with Dave Berry and the gang. Home Time Breakfast with Dave Berry and the gang, and the Home Time with Bush and Richie. You could be winning tickets to Bon Jovi, and little crafty chance for you to fill your emo noughties boots and grab yourself some My Chemical Romance tickets all this weekend over absoluteradio.co.uk. So be sure to do that, and just make sure that you're listening to Breakfast and Home Time all next week on Absolute Radio for your chance to win Bon Jovi tickets. Here's Joe. This is End of the Beginning.

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0: 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If you like this one, they've just released a new album. When I say just released a new album, it came out yesterday. It's their 10th album. It's called The Wild Signal. Plenty of riffs, plenty of riffage on that new album. I've listened to about half of it so far. It's like a big space jam. Oh, it's brilliant. It's brilliant. Like, if you're a fan of the heavier Muse, yeah, you're in luck with that one. It's Ben Gailey with you this morning. Hope you're having a decent one. We're Absolute Radio. Green Day coming up, as is one of the all-time great covers from one of the all-time great guitarists. First, though, got the chat. Money, money, money. Plenty of it as well. We've only gone and done it again. Another chance for you to win. You ready for this? £750,000. A lot of zeros. At this time in the morning, I can't really think how many zeros that is. Listen, it's enough zeros to sort you out and your family out and your kids' out for a very long time. Your quid's in. If you become three-quarters of a millionaire, you can do all sorts. So, if you want to be next, if you want to be in with the chance of winning 750,000 quid, enter the draw now. You never know. It could always be you that gets that call. 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Or call 03434 156 317, calls charged at the standard rate, over 18s only. And lines close at 5 p.m. on Friday. Kate Thornton's going to make the call. And should your phone ring, pick it up. And just like that, you could be instantly winning £750,000, three-quarters of a million, paid straight to your account after the call. So for your chance to win, text WIN to 81215. And good luck.
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gets me every time. Hendrix, he makes you wait for that final note, doesn't he? He makes you wait. You wait the whole song, and then he hits the note. Simple little things like that just make me very happy. Maybe I'm easily pleased, I don't know. Hendrix with the cover of Dylan's All Along the Watchtower. You're on Absolute Radio this morning. I'm Ben. Hope you're getting on all right in the heat. Hope you're surviving it. It's rough, isn't it? Like the past few days. I was at a wedding the other day. 37. 37! That's not right. Tried something new last night. I got like a bowl of ice and put it in front of the fan. The idea being that the fan sort of, I don't know, it makes the air cooler. Yeah, it didn't. I gave it a go. It doesn't work. So if you're going to try it yourself at any point, take it from me. It doesn't work. It's Richard Ashcroft, A Song for the Lovers.

0: James Dean Bradfield batting out the big notes on this one. Mannix, Australia. Speaking of the Blackwood Boys, there's a documentary, a special documentary that you can check out over in the Rayo app, celebrating 30 years since Manic Street Preachers' album Everything Must Go first came out. Of course, being the fact that, you know, it's a Manic documentary, of course you hear from the main man himself, James Dean Bradfield, of course you do. You get to hear from producer of the record, Mike Hedges, Miranda Sawyer is in there, and you get to hear from our very own Sturge, Andy Bush, and Chris Martin too. Check it out. Everything Must Go over on the Rayo app. I'm Ben. Arctic Monkeys on the way, and the tune that is testament to the genius of Kurt Cobain.
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It's Absolute Radio, Nirvana, All Apologies playing for you right now on Saturday morning. And I'm Ben. John Richardson is poised and ready. Yes, he's just round the corner. He'll be with you at 8 o'clock. Until then, I've got this one from Kings of Leon. It made the set list for their headline slot at the brand new State Fair Festival. They headlined it just last night, actually. It looked great. It was great to see all the crowd, all of Highlands Park, wishing drummer Nathan Followill a big happy birthday. That was ringing out through the festival fields. And they're festival mainstays at this point. They've got so many songs under their belt, haven't they? Set on Fire, You Somebody, you name it. They've got loads. If you want to keep up to date with all things State Fair Festival, check out the Absolute Radio socials. I'm going to it tomorrow, actually, for the day. Anyway, here's Waste a Moment.

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0: mighty Peter Gabriel, Salisbury Hill, playing on Absolute Radio, where real music matters. And thank you for joining me this morning. Early doors, in the heat, you and I have battled through it together. I'm Van Gowley. Pleasure to bring you real music. And you got the John Richardson Show up next. John is with Angela Barnes. And do get involved. Don't be shy. He loves it when you get involved. You can email John to john@absoluteradio.co.uk. Stick around for John and the gang. And I'll catch you again tomorrow.
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0: The top stories this hour are cooler weekends on the cards after 3 days of record-breaking heat across the UK. An amber warning remains in place, but temperatures are finally starting to drop. Sky's weather presenter Joe Robinson says big changes are on the way.
1: We're going to see cooler, fresher conditions moving in. It will take its time to reach the southeast. That will hold on to the hot and humid air, but I think certainly tomorrow and certainly tomorrow night, all areas will have much fresher conditions for sleeping.
0: Desperate families in Venezuela have been digging by hand through the wreckage of two earthquakes which hit the country on Wednesday. Almost 1,000 people have died in the disaster. The Home Secretary wants to speed up the introduction of new legal routes for refugees to come into the UK. Shabana Mahmood says her proposed changes will restore public confidence in the system. And Garth Brooks headlines the opening night of BST Hyde Park in London tonight. It's his first UK show in almost 30 years, with Lewis Capaldi and Mumford & Sons also on the bill.
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0: England aim to secure top spot in Group L when they play Panama at the World Cup tonight. They must equal or better Ghana's result against Croatia to play a third-place team in the last 32. Meanwhile, World Cup debutant Cape Verde are through to the knockout stages after a goalless draw with Saudi Arabia. And England hope to carry their momentum into day three of the deciding test against New Zealand at Trent Bridge. They resume 223 for two after dismissing the visitors for 438 in their first innings yesterday.
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0: Some thundery showers in eastern and southeastern areas. Rain for Northern Ireland and Western Scotland. Elsewhere, sunny spells. That's the latest. I'm Gavin Rutsen.
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3: Thank you, Gavin, and thank you to Ben Coley as well. It's John Richardson here with Angela Barnes on Absolute Radio. We are very grateful that you've chosen us as your radio partner this morning, and we really mean that. Something's happened in the studio because everybody's laughing, and it's not at something I've said. So find out what that was when I do after this.

0: Well, hello there. Good morning. Happy Saturday.
1: Yay. Morning, John.
0: Good morning, Angela. And it is a good morning, isn't it?
1: It is.
0: It's bright and sunny. Everyone's in a good mood.
1: They are. But there's a little bit of tension. Will's in a cheeky mood this
0: morning.
1: He's
0: in a very cheeky mood. Shall we call it what it is? Shall we say it's rude?
1: Yeah.
0: He's very feisty, isn't he?
1: Very rude to you this morning, John.
0: Have you ever seen a man
1: awkward?
0: So upset at the smell of a tangerine? What is up with these tangerines? They're more citrusy than usual. Stinks of tangerine in here.
1: Pungent was the word he used.
0: Pungent, yeah. Very angry young man. All the energy of a man who woke up at 2 a.m. and got up and showered and dressed.
1: Because he thought it was 5 a.m.
0: Didn't check the time, did he? Didn't check the
1: time.
0: That's
1: very much on you, Will.
2: It is.
0: That's it. That's what happens when your girlfriend goes away. The world collapses. I've not seen you for a long time, Angela. How have you been?
1: I've been all right, mate. I've been on tour with the Archers.
0: Mm.
1: So that's been fun.
0: Rock and roll.
1: I know, right?
0: Yeah.
1: I'm so down with the kids. Will and Matt are looking at me like, with the what? With
0: it's
1: the
0: a,
1: what?
0: It's a peach drink. A bit like Dream Ball. Well, let's start with what you might have missed, what anyone might have missed if they weren't with us last week. It's a little bit of unfinished business to tidy up last week's show. This is what Will decided was the highlight of last week's... I've just seen what the clip is called. It's called John Hare. So I assume it's something
1: John,
0: about...
1: this is workplace bullying.
0: I know,
1: now.
0: Well, Hare's not in inverted commas, so let's see what happened last week. I am going bald and I think it's okay. Oh, now the silence!
1: Oh,
0: that was painful,
1: John,
0: wasn't it?
1: John! I heard last week's episode. I thought I extraordinarily cruel.
0: Was it?
1: Yeah, not only that Josh and Rob, I mean, call themselves your friends.
0: I don't think they do,
1: oh,
0: actually.
1: Oh, they probably were. Yeah. No, not now.
0: Yeah.
1: But then for Will to pick that out and choose to play it out on the show, I think it's...
0: Yeah,
1: an HR
0: actually,
1: matter.
0: Yeah, actually, Will.
2: It was the highlight. I can't choose what the highlight is.
0: Yeah, anyway, if you weren't here last week, that's my response to Rob and Josh on their Parenting Hell podcast discussing the fact that my hair is going. And maybe my hair is going, but maybe that's what happens to your hair when you do some actual parenting rather than just whine about it on a podcast. I said it. That's what I should have said last week. I only thought of it on Wednesday. I've been saving it. Anyway, on the subject of my hair and the national debate around it, Dave has been in touch with some help.
3: Hi, John. David here. I heard the comments about balding on last week's show. I felt I had to offer you some support. Balding was the best thing that could have happened to me. My only advice would be you just got to commit. You got to go full bald. I shaved my head and I immediately got more respect. Became more attractive to women, probably. You know, my cost per haircut is down to zero. I just want to offer you some solidarity from all of the slapheads right across the UK. Cheers.
0: Oh, it's a mixed bag, isn't it?
1: That probably was doing a lot of heavy lifting in that sentence,
0: was
1: wasn't
0: really
1: it?
0: Really unpleasant, probably.
1: Really was. Really was.
0: It's the sort of thing you should know, isn't it? I'm more attractive to women, probably.
1: Probably.
0: If you don't know, I don't think you are.
1: No, I think you'd be aware if suddenly there was a queue at your door.
0: Yeah.
1: Can I shave your head on the show, John?
0: Didn't she look happy when she said that?
1: I think that'd be great. You made me eat a load of Ferrero Rocher.
0: Yeah.
1: I think that's the way we... Well, I mean, I tried to eat a load of Ferrero Rocher.
0: I asked you to eat 2 Ferrero Rocher. It's hardly a workplace tribunal. I mean, you can refer it to HR if you like. I think they got bigger fish to fry. John made me eat 2 chocolates at Christmas. Absolutely unbearable, this workplace. Anyway, in response, I think I should get to shave his hair off live on air. What if I'm like Samson, though, and that's the source of what little strength I have?
1: Well, I mean, it's going anyway.
0: Oh, it might as well. Hey, did you see how quickly she's turned from I thought it was unreasonable to it's going as well. You might as well shave it off for a laugh.
1: John, I've got 2 words for you.
0: Yes.
1: Harry Hill hasn't done him any... Probably he's a favourite. That's not what I meant.
0: Oh, you'll have to see how many women are queuing outside Harry Hill's house to make an informed decision. But thank you, Dave.
1: I got on the train with Harry Hill's mum the other day.
0: It's a hell of an anecdote, isn't it?
1: I
0: mean, 8, 12, 15 on the text.
1: I got on the train and Harry Hill got on the train with his mum, put his mum on the train, and then Harry Hill, I went, all right, mate, oh, hello. We had a little chat. And then he left and his mum, I was just left with his mum.
0: I'm glad that you revealed that Harry Hill put her on the train, because otherwise I was worried that you were stalking Harry Hill slightly there. You're Harry Hill's mum, aren't you? Yeah. How do you know that? nice curtains you've got. Anyway, if you've been on a train with somebody's mum, text 81215, 0330123 1215 on the text. Anyway, we're also predicting the amount of cards during the World Cup, during a little competition we've got going on with rock and roll football this summer, has led to several discussions about where referees should keep their red and yellow cards.
1: Where do they keep their cards?
0: Well, that's the problem. So traditionally you have them in a different pocket so that you know, oh, he's reaching for the red, and that's an exciting moment.
1: Right.
0: We had a big conversation about it last week, and Steve wants to join in.
4: Hello, John, Angela and Will. I am emailing after catching up on the recent episodes about two topics you have recently discussed. First of all, when red cards get produced from the back pocket, should they be rectangle or circle like the noughties? Second, I know you have mentioned emailing companies that have upset you. I thought you may be interested to know that when I drive, I have a notebook in my car and make a note of any branded vehicles and registration plate whose driving skills are not the best. I then email the company to complain about their driving. My wife is not a fan. Keep up the good work, Steve.
0: Yes,
1: I'm going to report Steve for writing while driving. That's what I'm going to do. I'm pretty sure you can't do that.
0: No, but I mean,
1: Do you know what I do, John?
0: Mm?
1: I've got on the notes app on my phone, if somebody annoys me on the road and I get angry, I'll ask Siri to make a note of their registration. I never do anything with it, but I think I might.
0: Have you still got the list somewhere?
1: Oh, it's all the notes are on my phone. I've got so many registration numbers on my phone.
0: It's a great idea for a TV series. Me and you go around delivering retribution to people who've upset you on the roads after the last 10 years. Anyway, if you want to get in touch, it's 81215 on text, 0330 123 1215 on WhatsApp, or john@absoluteradio.co.uk. New music.

0: Well, that has led to a very interesting conversation about what's on your notes app after Angela revealed that she's got number plates of people who've wronged her on the road.
1: I've got lots of bizarre things on my notes
0: app.
1: Well,
0: it turns out we've all got a thing, haven't we? Everyone's got a thing.
1: Yeah.
0: Some of yours are unbroadcastable. Let's not beat around the bush.
1: I can't read a lot of them out, but I think what happens is when I'm driving, I think of an idea, I get Siri to dictate it,
0: yeah,
1: and then Siri just does what she likes with it.
0: Mm.
1: And so then it's like a word puzzle. I then have to later on work out what I meant to say.
0: It's upsetting what you thought was funny. Mine come at 1 a.m.
1: Oh, yeah.
0: I think, oh, that's a brilliant idea for a routine. And then I wake up and read it and think, no, that's just a depressive thought you had in the middle of the night. Why is everything futile? And at the time I thought, that'll be a 10-minute bit. That'll be my George Carlin bit.
1: Yeah, your man draw.
0: Yeah, you've seen John Richardson's bit about where he just cries and breaks down. Yeah, apparently that was a note in the middle of the night. Will, mainly Chinese takeaway
2: Pretty
0: orders?
2: Pretty much exclusively Chinese takeaway orders. I've just found a list of ideas for texters.
0: Oh, have you?
1: Oh, really? Oh, that's good.
2: Quarter past 12 in the
0: Excellent.
2: And they're pretty much all terrible.
0: Yeah, great.
2: A radio show, but it's August 2020. I don't know what that means.
1: What?
0: Wow. Yeah. That's very specific.
1: Why August 2020?
2: I think it was like a COVID-themed radio show.
0: Okay.
1: That's
2: not great.
1: Terrible
2: idea.
1: Really
2: not
0: yeah,
2: good.
0: Really bad.
2: Things you didn't think scared you till you witnessed them.
1: this moment, I think.
0: What's clear is they're so...
1: Your notes app.
0: They're so linked to very specific things that have happened to you.
2: You haven't
0: been scared by something and then you've seen it.
2: Oh, no, they all are, actually. Things that make you unnecessarily angry.
0: Oh,
2: there's another one.
0: The smell of fruit.
2: Yeah.
0: If this morning's anything to go by. What's on your WhatsApp note?
3: The weirdest one I found was Hugh Jackman Prisoners.
0: What is that?
3: Not a clue.
0: No?
3: And then the existential question that still bothers me, what point do you become Dave if your name is David?
1: Yeah, because you can't be Baby Dave.
3: You can't be Baby Dave.
1: Toddler Dave? There's no Daves in the nursery.
3: But I don't think I ever asked a Dave the question.
1: So if your name's Dave...
0: Well, yeah.
1: At what point did you become Dave? I've got an Uncle Dave, shall I text him?
3: Yeah.
1: I'll ask him.
0: What age did you put your foot down? I used to be a John Joe, and then I put my foot down at one point, because my middle name's Joel, and one day I went, I'm sick of John Joe! I'm John now! I'm a business guy, I got a briefcase!
2: When was that?
0: I was about 27, I think. Okay, I'm getting bullied again on my own show. We'll talk about somebody who probably won't have a similar experience at Absolute shortly, but 8-12-15 on the text, 0330-123-1215 on the WhatsApp. If you've got random notes, I've got one that's just benches I saw that made me cry.
1: As in benches?
0: You know, they've got a little brass plaque
1: with
0: on.
1: A little plaque on.
0: One
1: oh,
0: just
1: John.
0: Said, Pat and Pat, friends forever. And it made me cry.
1: Oh, that reminds me, do you know, in my garden, right, there's a plaque in the back garden, like a memorial plaque that obviously somebody put there for a loved one. And I can't move it, but I don't know them.
0: No,
1: so
0: you can't
1: I now
0: keep
1: have
0: it.
1: A memorial to someone I don't know in
0: yeah,
1: my back garden.
0: It's great. I love it. Yeah. One of them just said, should have walked here more and worked less.
1: Big thing
0: to leave. That's the sort of thing I want to leave behind. Just the moment that makes everyone sad. Even when I'm not around anymore, I want to upset people. What a wonderful gesture. Anyway, get your WhatsApp, your notes coming in. And also, if you were a David, at what point you became a Dave? And that will quell something that is still on fire deep in Matt's soul.
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0: That was music, because real music matters. You're listening to Absolute Radio.
1: You're so corporate.
0: I'm that guy, aren't I?
1: You're such a company man.
0: Just a gun for hire. but I do genuinely believe that.
1: Mm. It does matter. And it has to be real.
0: I listened on the way back. I tell you, you don't want me to get into this. Will wants me to do one of those tight links where I'm really good and I give you all the information you need.
1: That's long gone now, isn't it?
0: Didn't he just say to me, let's really get it going? And I'm already rambling. I got off the tube yesterday. I put Concierto de Aranjuez on by Rodrigo. And it made me so sad that I questioned all of humanity. And I thought, sometimes real music matters too much. Sometimes it's nice to just maybe listen to the birds. It's a hell of a piece of music. Anyway, I don't think it's on our playlist today. It's John Richardson here with Angela Barnes. We're asking for things in your WhatsApp, in your notes. I keep saying that, don't I?
1: Just, you know,
0: just too old.
1: App on your phone.
0: Go in your phone, which is like...

0: like a pad and paper, but you can carry it and type on it.
1: I mean, you might just have things in a notepad that you've written down.
0: I'd love that. If you've got a genuine notepad with notes on it, send them in as well. Do you know what? I actually prefer that.
1: Yeah.
0: If you've got something lying around on a piece of paper written down, you don't know what it means. If you've got it on your notes app on your phone, things you don't know what they mean. 8 12 15 0 3 0 1 2 3 12 15 johnabsoluteradio.co.uk. It's time now for I Love You But. It's a little ray of sunshine every week, isn't it? In response to all the other stations doing genuine devotions and record plays for people who love each other. We sort of do that, but really you've got to say something nasty. So it's I Love You But, and this week it comes from Gemma.
2: Hi John, thanks for giving me the one and only shout out for this week. My dedication is for my dog Tracker. Tracker, you're my best friend and I love you more than the vast majority of humans. But please let me eat a meal in peace without you sat at my feet staring at me, drooling on most occasions and making me feel so guilty that I inhale the food and haven't really digested a meal properly in the last 5 years. Thanks, John.
0: Oh, I don't think we've done one for a dog yet, have
1: no,
0: we?
1: No, I don't think we have.
0: There was an eight-week-old baby the other week. That was new for us.
1: That's tough, isn't it?
0: Nah, it was all right, actually.
1: Easy.
0: Yeah, it was fine.
1: Actually, for you, you probably find that easier than hurting the feelings of a dog.
0: Yeah, poor old Tracker. Just hungry, isn't it, Tracker?
1: Quite a name, isn't it?
0: Tracker's a great name.
1: Tracker.
0: And when she said it first for my dog, Tracker, I thought maybe she had someone who was just a mate of hers who just went out looking for dogs on her behalf. Well, this is our first ever dedication for Tracker. This song's for you. And if Tracker really likes the song, Gemma, maybe sneak off and have your breakfast now while they're not looking.

0: Lauren says that piece of music by Rodrigo is known in the brass band community as Orange Juice.
1: Oh, because it
0: sounds like Aranjuez.
1: What does that mean?
0: I don't know. I don't know if it's a place or a person. It just means the concert of Aranjuez, I guess. So I don't know if it's... Maybe it's a place. I don't know. I don't read up about things I like. I don't learn about them. And that's what holds me back as a human being. Will's had a listen, haven't you? Not a fan?
2: No.
0: No? Didn't like the music?
1: Why didn't you like it?
2: It's just boring, isn't it?
1: Oh. Well, there's no words. There's no words, John. Yeah.
2: I'm much more of a lyric man. I like lyrics.
0: You can put some lyrics to it. You want a little challenge by the end of the show?
1: Come on, Will.
0: Go on. This could be your new thing where you write lyrics to some of the great pieces of classical music. Oh. Moonlight Sonata.
2: Does it have to rhyme?
0: Saturday, Saturday, Saturday. Absolute.
1: Oh, so it has to also be a jingle?
0: That's got to be a jingle set to the great pieces of classical music.
2: I'll give it a go, yeah.
0: Yeah, all right. And you're not allowed to use AI, young people. I know what you're like now. Don't make an Android do it for you. Don't steal my work from yesteryear. You've only got AI because I was writing stuff 10 years ago. That's what I understand from the videos I've seen on Instagram anyway.
1: Did you see that? Watch that one I sent you about when AI tried to host a radio show.
0: Yeah.
1: Brilliant.
0: Loved it. Wonderful. We're safe for a little bit longer. Not only are we safe, but we're thriving and we're expanding, aren't we?
1: We are. Because... I'm so excited about this.
0: All right, mate. You're too excited about another comedian joining Absolute,
1: who's
0: isn't
1: my
0: me?
1: Favourite comedian.
0: You're looking for a double up, are you? Saturday, Sunday.
1: Right. Does he need a co-host?
0: Oh, he doesn't. From next Sunday, the 5th of July, comedy powerhouse, broadcaster, and Strictly Come Dancing champion Chris McCausland is joining Absolute Radio.
1: Woo!
0: It says here, and these are the words of Will, not me. Chris will bring his sharp wit. This is like a list of everything you think I'm not. This is what I take it as.
2: Exactly that, yeah.
0: Chris will bring his sharp wit, amazing storytelling, and unmistakable warmth.
1: Yeah, you can't accuse you of that, John. Yeah.
0: Well, this whole thing you've asked me to read is basically, if you're not enjoying this, there's an alternative.
2: Yeah.
0: On a Sunday morning, you can have a guy who's witty and warm.
1: Life's about balance, John. They have to balance this out, whatever this is.
0: He will be joined every week by fellow stand-up and musical comedian John Long. That's from next Sunday, not Saturday. I've written my own death note. I signed it myself. The Chris McCausland Show will be every Sunday morning, 8 till 11 on Absolute Radio, an hour later on the decades, and we'll see Chris share his take on the week, celebrate the music he loves. Concierto de Aranjuez, do you think? Probably not. It'll all be Scouse bands, won't it? It'll be three hours
1: cast.
0: Of space and cast and stuff like that. And it says here, according to Will, the brilliantly offbeat observations that have made a favourite on stage. I'm glad for him joining.
1: We
0: I love
1: do
0: Chris.
1: Do some of them.
0: This is a bit of a kick in the I don't remember anyone reading this when we came. I don't remember Dave Berry reading my CV and how great I was. Anyway, it's good news. Chris is a wonderful man. Unfortunately, as far as I know, he's still in literal prison at the moment.
1: Oh, we locked him up, didn't we, ages ago?
0: We locked him up. So I think he's probably paid the price now. But just to be sure, he will be in until Friday night so he can have Saturday's shower.
1: Well, let's see how well he behaves this week.
0: If he behaves this week, he'll be out Friday, he'll get ready Saturday, and you can see him next Sunday morning on Absolute Radio.
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0: John Richardson and Angela Barnes here on Absolute Radio. Happy Saturday.
1: It is a happy Saturday.
0: It is a happy Saturday.
1: There's
0: we're having
1: air
0: a nice
1: con in
0: time.
1: Here. It's lovely.
0: Yeah, isn't it
1: I'm
0: nice?
1: Not leaving. I'm here all day. I'm going to be on rock and roll football. I'm going to be on everything today. I am not leaving this air-conditioned studio.
0: What's your controversial opinion on the World Cup for rock and roll football?
1: Eh?
0: If I come to you now and I say, yeah, Angela, what have you made of the World Cup so far?
1: Is there a World Cup on?
0: Well, we'll come to it later because I'm going to ask you to make a prediction for next week.
1: Yeah, I love making predictions.
0: Yeah, well, it's one we can't really lose because either you get to be right or you get it wrong terribly and I have to carry out a forfeit because our show loses.
1: Oh, is that what happens? Oh, so this is nice. So this is a quiz where you want me to win. That doesn't happen very often.
0: I would like you to win, yeah, ideally. Yeah, not since Bullseye.
1: Yeah.
0: What have you been up to then?
1: So, well, I've been on tour with the Archers, mm-hmm. but which has been a lot of fun. But while I've been out and about gigging, I did a charity gig, and it was sponsored by a company in Bristol who gave me a present. But they gave me a present and they gave you the same present. So
0: I got a present for a gig I wasn't even at.
1: You got a present for a gig that I did. So I want you to close your eyes and hold your hands out.
0: Okay. It's not a game I traditionally enjoy.
1: We've got a pair of these each. They're matching. Here we are, John. They're, it's in your hand.
0: Oh, it's soft.
1: Yeah, you can open your eyes now.
0: It's furry. Oh my goodness, they are a work of art, those.
1: Aren't they amazing? Tell the listeners what they are, John.
0: They are slippers with the worm from Labyrinth on.
1: Are they great? We've got matching pair.
0: Oh, is it a slipper show, this one?
1: Well, it is now.
0: I think we've already got a bit of an age thing going on between us and Willamette. I don't think we want to turn up in slippers.
1: They are. Willamette looking at us like, what are slippers?
0: Gloriously soft, aren't they?
1: Aren't they soft? Put your hand in there. Oh, that's lovely.
0: They are. They're not for this weather, is what I would say. They are lovely, but they're going to make...
1: They're winter slippers.
0: They're going to make your feet sweat, aren't they,
1: that's
0: them?
1: That's true.
0: And we don't, I can't remember the last time I wore a cardigan. That's how you know there's a heat wave. I've not
1: John,
0: had a cardigan on all week.
1: Your poor cardigans must be wondering what's going on.
0: I know, they'll be missing me.
1: Yeah.
0: I came down on the train last night and I had a new... We were late, obviously, when I got on the train, Natch. And then when I got on the train, they usually say, okay, so what we're going to do, we're going to try and make some time up. What they said this time was we're going to pick up further today's because we're going to travel through a multitude of climates.
1: A multitude of climates?
0: What a wonderful announcement that was. A multitude of climates on the train.
1: I don't think that's true, though, is it? That's not what was happening. It's just the weather's a bit dodgy.
0: No, well, we don't want to get too far ahead of the literal police. But yeah, it didn't feel massively like it was a multitude of climates that we were going through, to be honest. But we did, yesterday, I got sunburn on my arms and I was in two hailstorms.
1: Well, I love a hailstorm.
0: It was very exciting.
1: I was in one in Nottingham a couple of weeks ago.
0: Yeah, they're very good.
1: It's great. We were in a minibus and the thumping on the roof of the minibus. Oh, it's great. I love it.
0: It's where I have many times when I realise, I don't understand how anything I use works anymore. I don't, if it comes down to it, I can't mend anything. I can't make anything. I don't understand.
1: I think you're either a person who can or you're not. That's it. You either... A man who can do it or a man who gets a man in?
0: Yeah, I'll get anyone in.
1: Yeah.
0: I'll get a well-trained dog. If Tracker can come round and mend anything in my house, they're more than welcome. But I don't understand how it can be hot and hail. I don't understand. I'm not clever enough.
1: Mm.
0: I know it gets colder as you go up, but I could still see the sun and it was hot, and yet the hail was coming down.
1: But you see the sun when it's cold. Don't you? Like when it's snowing, you see the sun. Like I've been skiing once in my life. And you know, you got sunburn when skiing, don't you?
0: Yeah, but there can't be snow when it's sun.
1: When it's sun?
0: Yeah, if it's sun, it can't be snow and hail, can it?
1: Well, clearly it can. I mean, what happened? John, you look like your brain's just melted.
0: I know,
1: melted.
0: Well, we've gone from... I had a lovely chat about classical music earlier and I felt like I was coming across quite well this week and you defended me about my balding and now I've got to a point where we've gone from the texter being funny things that you found in the notes app on your phone to, can you explain the very basic principle of human existence on Earth and how I can see the sunshine and it's hot and then I can see the sunshine and it's hailing? Do you know where... I'm not saying the people I work with... I don't want you to think that the disrespect that you show me on this show is unique. I'm shown...
1: It is universal.
0: I mean, regularly on Cats Cuts Countdown, I'll arrive. They'll say to other people, do you want a coffee? And something like that. I'll arrive and they'll say, are you all right if we strap electrodes to you just for something we're doing on the show today? That's a general thing that will happen. Do you know where we filmed yesterday in one of the in the record breaking heatwave in the UK?
1: Go on.
0: Yesterday I filmed in a blacksmith's forge.
1: You didn't.
0: Yeah. I'm not saying you're unique in disliking me. Any people I work on. What's the most uncomfortable thing we can make John to do? Let's stick a coal fire on, shall we, and stick some iron in it.
1: I bet you were glowing on that. The makeup lady had her work cut out there powdering you, didn't she?
0: Dribbling down. There was puddles underneath me. Anyway, it'll be news that wasn't in the news that could, would, or should have been in the news on Absolute Radio after this.

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19: The top stories this hour, the Home Secretary is setting out plans to speed up the introduction of new legal routes for refugees to come to the UK. Shabana Mahmood says her proposed changes will restore public confidence in the UK's asylum system. Sky's political correspondent Rob Powell has more.
20: It's basically being framed as a community sponsorship scheme where basically organisations can pitch to sponsor someone to come over to the UK, and then they're responsible for lots of elements of their integration into the UK and lots of practical elements.
19: Desperate families and rescue teams are using their bare hands to search for survivors following the Venezuela earthquake. More than 900 people have been killed and tens of thousands are missing. Forecasters say cooler temperatures are on the way. It comes after a heat wave that saw the record June temperature broken 3 days in a row. And BST Hyde Park kicks off today with country star Garth Brooks playing his first UK gig in almost 30 years. He's one of seven headliners.
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19: England's place in the knockout rounds of the World Cup has been secured ahead of their final Group L game against Panama later. Results last night mean they're assured a place in the last 32. Meanwhile, Cape Verde have become the smallest country to ever earn a spot in the knockout stages following a 0-0 draw with Saudi Arabia. And England resume on 223 for 2 on day 3 of the third test against New Zealand. The visitors were all out for 438 in their first innings at Trent Bridge.
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19: Some thundery showers in eastern and southeastern areas. Rain for Northern Ireland and Western Scotland. Elsewhere, sunny spells. That's the latest. I'm Gavin Rutter.
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0: 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John Richardson here with Angela Barnes.
1: What was that?
0: I just want other stations to know that I can do like Cool Sexy as well. Because obviously,
1: oh, is
0: here,
1: that what that was?
0: I do like Saturday.
1: It's not Cool Sexy if you have to explain it was Cool Sexy, John.
0: No, I'd have to explain it to you. But like, if just because I speak Spanish doesn't mean it's not Spanish if you don't understand it. Let me tell you, that resonated with the core part of the country.
1: Was that a Spanish accent you were doing there?
0: No. I can't actually, probably. I was trying to be good then as well for
1: Sorry.
0: Will. I was trying to do what Will wants me to do and just say who we are and where we are. Even though I think people know.
1: Well, they know who you are.
0: Well, no, they know.
1: Your name's not all over the show. I mean,
0: no, and it keeps saying it on the jingles, doesn't it? I want people to know I don't say that. I don't say. Can you make sure there's jingles as well that say
1: they
0: who
1: happen
0: I am?
1: A lot as well?
0: It's a
1: I have
0: lot,
1: absolute 90s on in my car, and it's like every break. John Richardson on Saturday morning. I was like, I know. I have to set my alarm really early. I know.
0: You'd be fuming, wouldn't you?
1: Yeah.
0: But I am John Richardson, though.
1: You are.
0: You ask me to remind people, don't you, Will, just in case they've forgotten.
2: Yeah,
0: you
2: I mean,
0: say.
2: It's sort of Radio 101, yeah.
0: You just say who you are, innit?
1: No, this is Absolute, not Radio 101.
0: You're Angela Barnes.
1: I'm Angela Barnes.
0: Will and Matt are here.
1: Yes.
0: We've just had the news,
1: yes.
0: And then we do a thing called News That Wasn't In The News That Could, Would Or Should Have Been In The News.
1: That's right.
0: It's catchy, innit?
1: Yeah. Now,
0: I thought you'd like this one, because
1: oh, yeah.
0: Your partner, Matt... Now, last season, I don't know if he's doing it this season.
1: I know what you're going to say. He's not doing it
0: the
1: this
0: Formula
1: season.
0: One foods.
1: Yeah,
0: he'd cook you a meal for every country where the Formula One was.
1: He did. See, this year, his challenge is slightly different because I'm growing
0: just to get
1: food,
0: through another year
1: yeah,
0: with you.
1: He has to do something to keep it yeah. exciting.
0: We've just decided to strip it down and just focus on the very basics of the relationship. Let's not make it more complicated. I'm sorry, that was mean.
1: You're determined to break up my marriage, aren't you?
0: It's like I'm determined to break up everybody's marriages, Angela. I don't mean to take it personally.
1: I won't take it personally then,
0: I don't want Matt and Laura together. I don't want you and Matt together. I want us all to be able to, I want to be able to text people and say you're coming to the pub and have them say yes, not no, I'm stuck with them again. I'm pretending to like this new Scandinavian drama we've got into, in inverted commas. Anyway.
1: Have you been spying on my house?
0: Spying on everybody's houses. All got the windows open now, haven't they, because of the heat. Anyway, he's not doing the meals this year.
1: He's not doing the meals this year, no.
0: Is that all right?
1: He's still doing meals, just not the Formula One meals. Now he's cooking stuff I grow in the garden. See, that's his thing now.
0: Yeah, well, we're going to come on to your garden,
1: will.
0: Aren't we? Because I've received some... I've had a crop, haven't I?
1: You
0: I've
1: have
0: had a
1: had
0: harvest.
1: A crop. Yeah,
0: I'm
1: yeah.
0: very excited. We'll discuss it. Anyway, there's been a survey of the most romantic dishes in Britain.
1: Oh.
0: Now, I'm not going to go into how this survey was carried out. What I'm going to say is the headline should be there's been a list of 10 meals. Because
1: right.
0: I think all they've done is in a sort of family fortunes kind of way said to people, what 10 romantic meals? And people have just thought, oh, name 10 meals.
1: Right.
0: Because I don't think these are very romantic meals. Top, what do you think is the most romantic meal?
1: Well, I mean,
0: if you were cooking for Matt Boot on the other foot.
1: Well, there's a sort of... Because you want to cook what they like,
0: mm-hmm.
1: so that's a very individual thing.
0: Yes.
1: So if I was going more generic, then you think of things that might have a slight aphrodisiac quality or something. Mm-hmm. So maybe oysters.
0: Oysters, yeah, not there.
1: Or asparagus.
0: Asparagus, yeah,
1: you
0: not
1: know,
0: there.
1: So that, no?
0: Sexiest meal in the UK? Steak and chips.
1: What?
0: Steak and chips and a pint. Yeah.
1: Did they just ask men? That's vintage.
0: I do think, yeah, that's to be what would you really like for your tea is basically what's come out, because the next thing is pasta. Then, to be fair, this is a curveball: lobster or crab, Thai green curry, and then I think that's when people have run out.
1: The rest, pot noodle.
0: I feel like it's but then it goes pizza, curry, fish and chips, burrito. Doner kebab. Doner kebab,
1: no.
0: Top 10 romantic meals
1: absolutely
0: in the UK.
1: Absolutely not having that. Nobody's ever had a romantic doner kebab. If you think you have, then you can do better.
0: Yeah, well, what's got it in there is apparently 4% of people asked said it got them in the mood, a doner kebab.
1: That'll
0: now,
1: be
0: I'm going to say.
1: 6 pints of beer you had before it.
0: I think the 6 hours before you had the doner kebab. things that didn't make the top 10, shepherd's pie. Not
1: yeah,
0: a romantic
1: hey,
0: meal.
1: It's a good meal, but it's not romantic.
0: Beans on toast was in the list. I mean, I would say beans on toast is the end of your relationship, isn't it? Yeah. If you're having a special night in and your partner has done beans on toast, they're trying to tell you, I'm done here.
1: That's what you have when she's left you.
0: Yeah. Yeah.
1: Yeah. Isn't it?
0: Not even the sausages anymore. No, not the sausages anymore. Toad in the hole in there. And one of the people surveyed, Caroline of Stockport, said she fell for her husband, Greg, after he serenaded her outside a kebab shop in 2024. I'd known him as a friend for ages. But on a night out, he bought me a doner kebab and sang to me. And I was in love. I think that's more about where Caroline was at than Greg, to be honest.
1: I never used to think I was a fussy woman, but now I think I am, because yeah. I don't think that would do it for me.
0: No, so I don't know. What, it's not. It's just not a romantic list, is it, beans on toast?
1: No.
0: That can't be in a list of the most romantic meals in the
1: steak,
0: UK.
1: I mean, I like a steak, don't get me wrong. Steak and chips is nice, but it's very basic.
0: Yeah.
1: It's very sort of, you know, unimaginative.
0: You're calling Britain unimaginative. You're listening to that, Britain. You're listening to that. Angela Barnes says you are unimaginative and unromantic. And do you know what? I agree with her. See what Angela thinks wasn't in the news that could, what, or should have been in the news after this.

0: Okay, Angela.
1: Yes, John.
0: What have you seen this week?
1: Well, I'm slightly apprehensive because this is a news story about a Guinness World Record. And I know what happens when I bring up news stories about Guinness World Records. Next thing I know, Will's got the adjudicator in and I'm trying to break it. So let's
0: see.
1: Well,
0: I did put forward the other week the loudest burp.
1: Well, yeah.
0: And it was vetoed by the group as content because it was deep.
1: Because the burp was deep.
0: It was unpleasant to listen to.
1: It was from the depths of her soul, wasn't it, that burp? Well, this is another one that's about volume. And this is from a guy called Joseph... Why are you two giggling?
0: Somebody texted in a little while ago. I was going to save it. Someone said, I've been on a train. I was talking about the train. Someone texted in to say, I've been on the train with you, John. You were with a couple of friends and you knew we'd recognised you and you were awkward about it. And then another text has come in 2 minutes later saying, just to correct, actually, you weren't with friends.
1: Does that mean you weren't with people? They just clearly weren't your friends.
0: I've just been trying to infiltrate two people. Where are you going then? Oh, it's lovely
1: there.
0: Can I
1: come?
0: Yeah. Oh, you'll have a good time. Can I recommend a vegan restaurant? No, okay. Okay, bye. This your stop, is it? Yeah, okay, bye. Anyway.
1: Guinness World Records. We all got a bit distracted there. That's fine. So this is a man, he's an air conditioner cleaner, but he's busy this week, eh?
0: But it's busy time, wasn't it?
1: And an honorary town crier. I don't know how you get to become one of those, but there we are. Guinness World Record for the loudest ever shout.
0: Oh, I don't like these.
1: Do you not like it? It was 122.4 decibels, which is the same as a clap of thunder, a chainsaw or a pneumatic drill.
0: Wow.
1: That's pretty loud, isn't it?
0: Yeah,
1: what word do you think he shouted?
0: It's always, oh, yay.
1: No, he didn't.
0: Oh, yay.
1: No, he shouted the word now.
0: Oh, what an objectionable thing to shout.
1: Now.
0: Like a toddler with a dirty nappy.
1: Well, apparently, now, change me now.
0: Now.
1: The previous record holder...
0: Elton John?
1: Oh, it's all falling apart in this studio today. It really has. I'm just going to plough on. The previous record holder, Annalisa Flanagan from Northern Ireland, it was in 1994. What word do you think she yelled?
0: I've stopped listening now because I wonder whether she's got whiskers on her chanigan, is all I'm thinking. I think she shouted mum-ra.
1: She shouted quiet.
0: Oh, that would
1: That's
0: be a good head-to-head.
1: Isn't it? Yeah, quiet now.
0: If they should play off head-to-head in the final now and then quiet.
1: Let's get them in. Let's get them in the studio to do
0: it
1: in here.
0: I don't like it allowed. I don't think we should reward that sort of behaviour.
1: Well, he did it. It was 122.4 decibels. And apparently the RNID says 130 decibels, which is about the level of a jet taking off 100 metres away from you.
0: Wow.
1: That's enough that where you'd experience pain. So it's not far off, is it? 122.
0: Yeah, I would experience pain, I think, at 122.
1: Yeah.
0: My hearing's terrible now, though. You've sort of got to get to about 122. It's quite nice, though, because we've talked about this a lot, haven't we? Because you've got the hearing aids.
1: Because I wear hearing aids, yeah.
0: And I'm sort of on the line, and I still just feel like anything I'm missing, I don't want. Yes. I can hear what's right in front of me.
1: If you're a misanthrope, maybe you can live without...
0: I'm just slowly filtering out the background noise. It's quite nice.
1: I do. I'm scared to say this, but I mean, I get told all the time that I've got a loud voice because I can't hear myself very well. So I find it hard to regulate the volume. And I always get people, whenever I'm on the radio, why is she shouting? Why is she so loud? So maybe I'd be quite good at this one.
0: I get told I mumble a lot.
1: Oh, really?
0: Yeah, people get quite cross with me. We just enunciate, but you know.
1: I think you've got good, and as somebody who lip reads...
0: Thank
1: You're
0: you.
1: Not a problem. My lovely Dara O'Brien, who you know I work with on What the Week quite a lot, barely moves his lips when he talks.
0: Yeah, I know. I've tried to chat to him on the train.
1: It's really difficult to...
0: Tried to befriend him and he just wouldn't have it. Anyway.
1: Is that who you were with on that train?
0: Yeah, keep those texts coming in. If you've seen me on my own and I looked sad about it, why not text 81215 or 03 01 23 1215?
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1: Hello. Sorry, I had to wake myself up because you were doing football chat in that.
0: I know, you really drifted off.
1: And I really zoned out.
0: The thing is now, I know that you're not interested, so... Because Matt and I are lads, so
1: lads,
0: we just
1: lads,
0: want
1: lads.
0: To have... Just sometimes I just like to have some laddie banter. And I sort of can see you just go and do something else, and I think it actually would be worse for you if I tried to bring you in.
1: Oh, yeah, I'd rather you just get on with it and let me...

0: me scrolling Instagram or whatever. Yeah,
1: we'll just finish. And it's all done now, isn't it? We've had a lovely
0: got
1: chat about
0: now.
1: Transfer windows
2: all
1: and
2: done,
1: all that stuff.
2: All
1: and now we're back in the room. Caroline says, "Hello, John. I love the fact you get bullied. It's so entertaining." So that's nice, isn't it? And we were discussing earlier the Concierto de Aranjuez, as I had a little listen to it yesterday on my walk from the tube. And Will didn't like it. And we discussed maybe that's because you're young and you like lyrics, don't you?
2: Love lyrics.
1: Like to be shouted at.
0: Have you,
1: young
0: have you
1: people,
0: written your lyrics
1: you?
0: To...
2: Not
1: what?
2: Yet.
1: No? Okay. Crack on. Mm. Ian has been in touch. Says, "Hello, John. I've just listened to Rodrigo's Concierto de Aranjuez, and I agree with your excellent producer, Will. Mm. It is boring.
0: Do
1: I'm
0: you know
1: 58.
0: This guy? Are you
2: no
0: Ian?
2: Idea. No idea.
1: I'm 58 and consider myself quite old, and I don't listen to Radio 1. Keep up your average show. Thanks, Ian." What a lot to pack in there, Ian.
0: Wow. I mean, that's not a long email, but it says volumes, doesn't
1: it's
0: it?
1: It's got, Ian's an efficient communicator.
0: Isn't he?
1: And I liked all of it.
0: I want to know what Ian's job is.
1: Oh, go on, have a little guess.
0: I think Ian works in HR.
1: Do you think so?
0: Yeah, definitely.
1: I'd quite like that HR.
0: Yeah,
1: because it's
0: direct.
1: Straight to the point. You're getting fired, here's why, and there's a little joke.
0: Yeah, exactly.
1: I don't mind it. Good luck with your average life. Ian, HR. Now, I'm about to tuck into something that you have brought me.
0: Yeah.
1: And last year, you had three tomatoes, didn't you?
0: Last year. Well, it was I hadn't grown them. They were sort of just in the garden.
1: You found them, didn't you?
0: No, found them in the garden, yeah.
1: Still taste it. Back of the throat.
0: Bit bitter, wasn't it? Bit bitter.
1: Not nice.
0: But
1: now,
0: I've been growing my own this year.
1: You brought skipped into the studio this morning before we went on air. Mm. Big bag of chard. I've got some courgettes, haven't I?
0: Yeah, some golden courgettes.
1: I've got some beetroot.
0: Some beetroot and some monge too.
1: Eat
0: and a little
1: live now, my monge too.
0: Are you going to eat your monge too
1: I'm
0: now?
1: I'm going to eat it
0: Go
1: now.
0: Go on, have one. That's from my garden, that. Oh, that's a good crunch,
1: what
0: wasn't
1: a crunch.
0: It?
1: Wow. I
0: How
1: wasn't
0: is it?
1: Expecting that. Wow. That was like a crisp.
0: It was lovely.
2: Oh, wow.
0: Is it good munch too? You happy? Thumbs are up.
1: It's
0: thumbs
1: great
0: are munch up.
1: Too. I'm trying not to eat into the microphone because I know some people
0: find
1: that
0: like
1: disgusting.
0: I don't, yeah, I'm not super keen
2: that
0: on it.
2: It
0: was a really good, you could, that could be like a good library sound, that.
2: I'm all right.
1: You're genuinely not going to eat
0: one? Will's not going to eat that, it's a vegetable.
1: Can I tell the listeners what you had for tea last night, or is that too far?
0: Go on, tell
1: Will
0: them.
1: Had for tea last night a hot dog. A sausage roll and a chicken pie. So on behalf of your partner who's listening and your mother, can you just have one vegetable for
2: I've
1: me now?
2: Had, is this munch too?
0: That's munch too. You've never had munch too
2: it?
0: Before.
1: It's French for eat all of it. That's like, what it means, munch too.
0: It's like a baby pea, basically. A
2: crunchy pea.
1: It's lovely and crunchy.
0: It's lovely.
1: The taste of a pea.
0: You won't like it, because it's green. Look at his face. Look at his face. It
2: tastes like grass. It
0: doesn't taste like grass.
1: It's delicious.
0: That.
1: It is absolutely delicious. Would you like a munch too, Matt?
3: I might have to throw yours
1: on you. Is that all right?
3: That's fine.
0: They are. See, Matt's not scared of vegetables.
1: Has it gone on the floor?
0: Oh, no. A little bit of dirt won't hurt.
1: Do you want
0: it's
1: to pass
0: fine.
1: It? You'll pass
3: yeah,
1: one.
3: That's better.
1: And so you are,
0: oh,
1: I mean,
0: this is so lovely watching you all eat my veg.
1: To me, we only started talking about you growing stuff a few months ago, and now you've got chard courgette, there's beetroot in there. It's all good stuff.
0: It's only been a few months. I've really got into it. I've even started a podcast.
1: Oh, you're leaving us.
0: No, I'm not. I'm staying.
1: Right.
0: You can't get rid of me that easily, mate.
1: I've seen
0: Keep
1: what
0: trying.
1: You podcast people do. Within a few years, it'll be Angela Barnes signs £10 million deal with broadcaster.
0: I don't know if that... Well, it is with Matt Richardson, because I will only work with comedians called Richardson.
1: Okay.
0: That is my stipulation. But it's called A Little Bit Green, because we're new gardeners, and we found a lot of gardening things online and podcasts and stuff that they expect you to know a lot already, and we don't. So we're starting right at the beginning, and then we get an expert in and ask them the stupid questions that you're scared to ask. Like,
1: okay.
0: So that's...
1: I'd say you're not at the beginning. If that bag of goodies is anything to go, and I'm going to cook you a lovely meal, and I'm do you want me to bring you something next week that I've cooked with your... Next time I see you...
0: Oh, that would be lovely.
1: I'll bring you something I've cooked. I'm going to braise that chard off real nice with some garlic and a bit of chilli and some lemon juice, and I'm going to turn it through some gnocchi. That's what I'm going to do. That's my Saturday afternoon, if you care. What a flashback last week to saying if you knock at the wolf's door, he's going to answer in his dressing gown. That had a similar vibe, didn't it? That's my afternoon with the knocky, if anyone's asking. Matt's review of the munch too?
4: It's delicious.
1: There you go.
0: Thanks,
4: very well
0: Matt.
4: Done.
0: Thank you.
1: A genuine grimace, genuine turned up nose there from Will about
0: he's
1: vegetables.
0: Such a basic bloke, Will. He's so, isn't he?
1: Yeah, literal police coming up. You like that better, don't
4: like
1: you?
4: That. That's bio.
5: 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Nothing.

0: Literal Police is coming up on Absolute Radio. It's your chance to improve the state of debate in the nation. If you hear people misusing the word literally, get in touch. We've had an anonymous nomination from Devon. Good morning. Strolling through Facebook this morning, a video of a dog trainer, RDC Dog Training, demonstrating how hot it has been for dogs this week. He's walking barefoot. He says at one point his feet are literally on fire when the camera pans to his barefoot. I confirm it's not on fire. It's exactly the sort of thing we're looking for.
1: It's tough though, isn't it? This, because he's doing good work.
0: We're going to let it go because it's charitable work and you shouldn't be walking your dog out when it's hot. But that's exactly the sort of thing we're looking for. So 81215 on text, 0330123 1215 on WhatsApp, john at absoluteradio.co.uk. I won't lie, one of the nominations this week is purely spiteful and we've gone looking for it.
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0: All right, it's time for the Literal Police, where we clean up the grammar of the nation. We ask you for your nominations. The first one this week has come from Amanda.
1: Morning, John. I have a literal offence to report. While watching This Morning during the week, I believe a literal crime was committed during the fashion segment. There was a bit about shoes, and Ben Shepherd described a pair as April spritz on your foot, to which fashion expert, and I use that term loosely, Laura Puddy replied, yes, literally. I'm fairly confident a April spritz is impossible to wear as a shoe, and believe this is worth investigating. Thanks, Officer Amanda.
0: I believe you're right, Officer Amanda, and, and pleased to do so.
2: Yes.
0: Yeah, these are the ones I hate, where I understand when you get excited in your sentence, but when you top someone else's sentence with literally.
2: With a literally, how dare you?
0: Like, Ben Shepherd's a good guy. I don't want to send Ben Shepherd down.
2: No.
0: And he knows what he's doing.
2: He's a professional.
0: He's using a simile.
2: Yeah.
0: He's letting the listener know, the viewer, isn't it, on telly? Imagine being on telly. anyway, let's have a listen.
3: I've got these rather fabulous and bright wedges.
2: Wow.
3: So, you know, if you're going, you know, out to the beach clubs.
4: They're sensational.
3: These are for you. Yes, I mean, they are sensational.
4: Apparel spritz on your foot.
3: Literally. No, not literally.
0: Oh, double.
2: Double literally. Right. She's going down.
0: There's one cell door closing. And for a double crime, let's double lock it as well. There you go. Two cell doors. Two cell doors for Laura Puddy. I felt a bit for Ben Shepherd there as well, listening, actually. He sounds like he's really into it, doesn't he? Talking about his shoes. I just don't have the charm for that kind of thing.
2: I couldn't fake it.
0: Yeah.
2: Like, I do admire these people
0: it's
2: on these...
0: proper skill.
2: ...that can just fake joy about any topic.
0: I don't think they're faking it by the end. I think they're genuinely excited to see a nice pair of orange shoes.
2: What do you think?
0: Yeah, I think they're just really enjoying it. That's when people say, would you ever do Strictly? I think I could... Don't get me wrong, I could do the dancing. I can't do the charm and the bonhomie. That's what I can't do. Can't be pleased for everyone else. Anyway, so that's... I just thought that was so emotional. I'd be straight out of there. John, what did... Oh, he's gone, has he? Yeah, okay. What did he say? Oh, he's done his Charleston and that's him for the week. Yeah, fair news. Anyway, this is what we're really getting into this week. So thank you, Amanda, for that nomination. Cut and shut case. Laura Puddy is in literal prison. Last week, I was bullied, chastised, called up on...
2: I wasn't happy about this.
0: The state of the top of my head on parenting hell. And I'm pleased to report that top brass... at the Literal Police, have combed through the back catalogue of Parenting Hell.
2: Good.
0: Specifically looking for literal offences.
2: Good.
0: And I think we've got one. So let's have a listen to this and decide whether you think actually the whole of the Parenting Hell team have got questions to answer.
5: This has been annoying me, and I don't know, it's because I've been doing a lot more school runs and I've been more tired, because normally when Lou's home, she gets up earlier than me, gets them all ready. I'm literally a cab driver.
6: Yeah, the apple doesn't fall far from the tree.
2: He's not literally a cab driver.
0: Not
2: his dad's
0: a cab
2: driver, Rob Beckett.
0: Yeah.
2: But
0: he's not a cab driver.
2: He's not a cab driver, no.
0: And he's sort of talking about on the parenting podcast how she does it.
2: You could tell Beckett is a literal person, would use literally.
0: Yeah.
2: He's just one of those.
0: Oh, he's one of them. I'm going to enjoy this.
2: So. Yeah, go on.
0: There you go.
2: So Rob Beckett and I were born in the same hospital.
0: Well,
2: there you go.
0: So they don't get everything right, do they? Anyway, that's Rob Beckett and Laura Puddy. And if you spot a literal offence in the week, get in touch, John at absoluteradio.co.uk.

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12: The top stories this hour, King Charles and Queen Camilla have posted a message to the people of Venezuela saying they're deeply saddened at the situation following Wednesday's earthquakes. The search continues this morning for over 51,000 people who are missing. Francisco Diaz is in the capital, Caracas, and says the disaster has put pressure on an already strained system.
13: Just in business as usual, Venezuela is already having like struggles with hospitals, so you can only imagine what's the situation today.
12: The Home Secretary wants to speed up the introduction of new legal routes for refugees to come into the UK. Shabana Mahmood says her proposed changes will restore public confidence in the system. Family and friends of Zara Alina will hold a silent walk in her memory in East London later. The 35-year-old was murdered as she walked home in 2022. And Garth Brooks headlines the opening night of BST Hyde Park in London tonight. It's his first UK show in almost 30 years, with Lewis Capaldi and Mumford & Sons also on the bill.
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12: There's an injury concern for England ahead of their final World Cup group game later. Right back Reece James is out with a hamstring injury. Thomas Tuchel's men are guaranteed a place in the knockout stages following other results last night. Flanker Jack Morgan will make his return for Wales when they take on the Barbarians at Twickenham later. And world heavyweight champion Alexander Usyk says vacating his belts is not the end of his story in boxing. He'll give up the WBC, WBA and IBF titles to allow other fighters to compete for them.
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12: Some thundery showers in eastern and southeastern areas. Rain for Northern Ireland and Western Scotland. Elsewhere, sunny spells. That's the latest. I'm Gavin Rutsem.
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1: The satisfying ping of a golf ball. A polite warning of impending danger. And real music.
0: Real music.
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3: 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It's coming.

0: It's Saturday morning. It's Absolute Radio.
1: Yeah, it's the third
0: Richardson
1: hour of the show.
0: And Angela
1: You're
0: Barnes.
1: Still very bubbly. It's quite unnerving, if I'm honest.
0: I didn't sleep very well, and that goes one or two ways, doesn't it?
1: Because I also didn't sleep very well, and I think I've gone the other way.
0: Yeah.
1: I'm sort of in between.
0: I'll carry you with my just general joie de vivre, Angela. Don't worry. I'll be glad to be alive for all of us.
1: That's a worry, isn't it? If you've got to rely on John Richardson's joie de vivre to get you through.
0: If I'm your happy angel popping up on your shoulder, who's on the other side? My goodness. Now, Angela's here, which means only one thing. It's
1: yes.
0: The return of our feature, Angela's Yarns, which if you haven't heard it before, basically Angela is a brilliant storyteller, so she has a chance each week to tell us a little story, something that's happened to her in recent times, which we call Angela's Yarn. And we've got to decide whether it genuinely happened or whether she's lying to us, lying to the nation.
1: What can it be?
0: My friend Claire suggested to me this week that really, especially given what I like to talk about on the show, you should be wearing a specially knitted cardigan while you tell Angela's yarns, and then that could be the yarns of Angela's yarns.
1: Nice. Shall I knit you one? I'll knit you one. It'd be ready by the winter.
0: Well, I think you should wear, I should get you one.
1: You should get me a cardigan.
0: I'll get you
1: to
0: a cardigan for Angela's yarns.
1: Okay, brilliant.
0: Yarns. All right.
1: Oh, I like that.
0: So, what's happened?
1: So, as you know, I'm quite garden obsessed at the moment.
0: Oh, tell me about it.
1: And I think I've mentioned this on air before, but my house, I bought the house next door to my best friend, right? Mm-hmm. So we live in a semi-detached, we've got each side of it. So our gardens are separated by a fence. And we spend a lot of time at each other's houses and, you know, it's all very nice and wholesome. So what we've done, we were chatting ages ago about how we both want a hot tub in the garden. And our garden's a bit smaller than theirs. And so we've decided we've clubbed together. And what we've done, we've removed a fence panel and put a hot tub in between that, and then put a pergola over it. And so now we can both access it from both gardens whenever we want. But it's between the two gardens where the fence between them.
0: But you
1: is,
0: wouldn't use it as like a cut through, where you just need some milk.
1: I mean,
0: you turn up drenched.
1: Get wet feet if you did it that way.
0: Yeah.
1: But so we've got like a little communal hot tub with, and we've got a pergola above it with like I've planted some clematis to go over it and stuff. Isn't that nice?
0: Yeah. Okay. What I see a lot of there's a lot of furrowed brows in the studio. I'm wondering whether Angela is the sort of person who would like to get in a hot tub with other people. Is that what you're thinking?
2: That's it, yeah.
0: We're going to confer.
1: I love a hot tub.
0: Do you genuinely love a hot tub?
1: I just like getting wet.
0: Have you seen the film Hot Tub Time Machine?
1: Do you know, I never have.
0: Well, I recommend it to you. Do you like time machines?
1: Oh, who doesn't?
0: Well, there you go. You're going to love
1: 100%
0: of that
1: film. If I had a time machine, I wouldn't be here.
0: It's very funny. I mean, the title's very on the nose. Right, should we confer?
2: Let's confer.
0: Have a little think at home whether you think Angela Barnes is the kind of person that A, likes to get in a hot tub, and B, like to share one with her neighbours. We'll find out whether that was true or an Angela's yarn after this.
3: This song is really, really new.
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4: Kasabian.

0: That's new from Kasabian. Well, it was new. We played it for a while now, hadn't it? But it remains Kasabian and it remains good. That is Great Pretender. You join us in the midst of Angela's yarns. We're trying to guess.
1: In hot debate.
0: Hot tub, hot debate.
1: Yeah.
0: Has Angela installed a hot tub that straddles her and her neighbour's garden, which they share access to from either
1: side?
0: And
1: I should say my neighbour is someone, you know, we've been friends since we were 15. It's not just like a, you know.
0: Yeah. Well, what a way to end it.
1: Yeah.
0: By taking a fence panel down without their permission and installing a hot tub.
1: We did get permission and it's a joint venture.
0: So, Matt, you had doubts immediately.
2: Yeah, lots of doubts. I think you're not going to use it all year round, I don't think.
0: Not an
2: I think
1: what is wrong with you people? Who's not using a hot tub all year round?
2: My thought with a hot tub, it's like, it's one of those ideas that's great. You get a few uses out of it and then it's just going to.
3: Do you know what it's like? It's like a toasty maker.
2: Yeah.
1: That doesn't mean you don't get
3: George
1: one.
3: Like, maker.
1: We've all got one, though.
3: You don't put one in the middle of a fence.
1: No, yeah. Well, you might.
2: And that's the other thing. It's an eyesore in the garden to have something half jutting out of a
1: pretty.
2: Fence.
1: We've got a pergola over it and grown clematis over it.
0: Eyesore's big. Eyesore's very big. That's an upgrade on what we chatted about off air. Eyesore's very big. If you've got a hot tub and you want to reply to Matt, I'll give out his personal mobile number. I don't want to know what you're going to say to him.
1: Even the texts have got, look, yeah, it's coming in.
0: Angela's yarning. Pauline says, "Well, you,
3: I just can't see it." And I also think Angela's schedule as a touring comedian, a very successful one.
1: Thanks, mate. Thanks for the backpedal there. That was appreciated.
3: Is it angelabarnes.com? I presume for any tickets.
1: AngelaBarnes.co.uk.
3: Comedy.co.uk. There you go. I think it would be a waste of money to invest in that.
1: My husband works from home, like he's there all the time, and the dog.
0: So
1: not
0: you want,
1: dog
0: you want your husband
1: tub.
0: In a hot tub with your neighbours while you're off on tour?
1: What have I done?
0: Yeah, and he stopped cooking your regular meals, has he?
1: Oh God!
0: Everything all right?
1: This is that made you happier than anything else we've ever said.
0: We've got a hot tub. We filled it with prosecco.
1: My marriage is failing. It's given you such a buzz.
0: He's never out of that hot tub. It was too hot for the hot tub this week, so he just went round to their bath. We all suspect that this is a yarn. The techs suspect it's a yarn. You use the phrase waste of a fence panel. Can I burrow down into the detail? You said we're growing a clematis over there. I mean, in my humble opinion, what you want there is a wisteria, because you want those
1: dangling
0: blossoms.
1: We've got wisteria on the front of the house, but you don't want that dipping into the water.
0: No, and it'd be unhygienic, wouldn't it? When you're all washing your bits in there with each other. You're not getting it. You're not getting a clematis straight over there. That's going to take time to take, and it's only going to flower every other year. So I think on that ground alone, we think it's an Angela yarn.
1: It is an Angela
0: yarn.
1: However, we have discussed it, and as an idea, I don't think we'll do it. But what they have done this week, where it's been super hot this week, next door got one of those big frame paddling pools in their garden, and we did all sit in it together the other night.
0: Yeah.
1: So, you know, we're not against all sitting in a pool together.
3: I think Matt's in there now, isn't he?
1: Very possibly.
0: I don't recommend it. I think that they're lovely, those paddling pools, and then you go out 2 days later. Should we get back in there? Oh, it's full of wasps. Okay, fine. We'll just leave it there to go stagnant till next year. I think that's the first one in weeks we've got right.
3: Yeah, I think so,
1: Well done. I need to up my game.
0: You need to up your game specifically. We've had two off-air conversations about football now. You've just stood away for both. Just to give you advance warning, I'm about to come to you for a World Cup prediction.
1: Oh, dear.
0: So you've got the length of these ads and a song to basically know everything you need to know about everything that's happened in the World Cup.
1: Great.
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28: 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Absolute

0: That's got the studio going,
1: hasn't it?
0: Bit of news. Now, sad news, really.
1: Oh.
0: You know, I'm just a good guy. I like to be collegiate. I see Absolute Radio as a family. And I think basically, you know, you are my brothers and sisters and I'm there for you.
1: I do agree with that until you're locking them up in literal prison, obviously.
0: Oh, but they misuse the word literally. They're going down.
1: Yeah.
0: We've already had beef with Rob and Josh, you know, and we have a bit of fun about it. But, you know, within the family, I think. So we've set up a thing, Angela. You've not been here yet while we've been on the World Cup. But just to basically help the guys at Rock and Roll Football. They're struggling. It's a tired format.
1: Yeah.
0: Tired presenters.
1: They've been doing it a long time.
0: Oversubscribed in other places.
1: Well, Fordy's on the road, isn't he? How can he do both, really?
0: Fording, and their chemistry, you know, they're faking it on air, but I mean, the video's
1: not like air. In this room where it's...
0: Arrive in separate cars, you know, sometimes they go the other side of the glass for a link just to get away from each other for a bit. It's toxic. So we said, hey, let's do a thing. You can have some of our goodwill. You know, we start the day off on
1: Spread
0: such an energetic high where let's do a little thing where we do a predictions thing during the World Cup. And the first game, obviously, I don't know if you saw it, was mad. There was lots of red cards, yellow cards. So we said, let's do a card prediction thing.
1: Right.
0: First week we lost, but we don't mind. You know, it's just a bit of fun, isn't it?
1: Taking part that counts.
0: So, you know, Susie...
1: That's how I feel about the World Cup.
0: Yeah, it's just a bit of fun, isn't it?
1: Yeah.
0: And as long as it's late at night and you don't have to see it.
1: Exactly that.
0: All the better.
1: I'm loving the World Cup being in the Americas because it's on late and I can avoid it completely.
0: An open university lecture, isn't it?
1: It's
0: nice
1: great.
0: For those that need it. Anyway,
1: exactly.
0: So last week we predicted that there would be 90 cards in the week.
1: Wow.
0: Because we were 1-0 down, 90 cards.
1: Mm-hmm.
0: They cynically...
1: Mm.
0: And these are the football guys. You know, we're the comedy guys.
1: Yeah.
0: We're the content guys.
1: Yeah.
0: We're just here for a laugh. They said, let's go 91. And then if it's...
1: Oh,
0: late,
1: I see
0: we'll
1: what
0: win.
1: They did. Yeah, yeah, whatever.
0: It's awful.
1: I mean, that's...
0: Cynical.
1: You know.
0: That's a low block. That is the radio equivalent of a low block, 11 behind the ball. There were 93 cards in the week. Now, I think for us to guess 19, it's 93.
1: Yeah,
0: but they're just taking the point.
1: No, that is
0: awful
1: poor
0: business.
1: Gamesmanship is what
0: that
1: is.
0: Yeah, really poor. So I'm going to turn to you, Angela, for a prediction. There's 22 games between now and next week. I want you to guess how many cards are we... Obviously, if we
1: how
0: lose the
1: forfeit... How many reds and how many yellows?
0: Reds and yellows together. Feel free to add any extra detail.
1: Well, what I did, John, because, you know, I'm not a football fan, I didn't know what a ballpark figure would be, really. So I've done my research, and apparently in the first 7 days of this World Cup, that more red cards were given than in 2018 and 2022 combined. Because they've changed some rule or something, I don't know, or they're just naughtier, I don't know.
0: Footballers just get naughtier year on year.
1: They're just naughtier and naughtier.
0: The XN on football now, the expected naughtiness per game.
1: Oh, really?
0: It's outrageous. the number of smacked bottoms England should have had in their last
1: game.
0: That's
1: what they should do, smack their bottoms instead of red cards. They wouldn't do it there, would they?
0: Yeah, I'm
1: just
0: sure there's
1: referee,
0: places
1: come
0: you can
1: over
0: see
1: here,
0: that.
1: Over here, bend over. Yeah.
0: So your theory is they're getting naughtier week on week?
1: I think so. Well, what I think, so there were seven in the first 7 days.
0: Mm-hmm.
1: So I reckon they're going to get naughtier week on week because they get more stressed, they do more silly things,
0: more
1: don't
0: naughtiness.
1: They? So I'm going to go up a little bit. So I reckon 8 or 9 red cards.
0: 8 or 9 reds, yeah.
1: And for the yellows, I found that apparently in Qatar 2022, there were 227 yellows across the whole...
0: Yeah, I'd say in Qatar people were on their best behaviour in general.
1: Right.
0: So I wouldn't necessarily use that as an industry standard.
1: But there were still 227... I suppose you're going to be on your best behaviour
0: in Qatar, aren't you? Yeah, I think...
1: Well, in that case, what I've done, I've divided it by the 5 weeks of the tournament.
0: Yeah.
1: So that came out as 45.4.
0: Mm-hmm.
1: But if you say they were on their best behaviour, maybe double that?
0: Yeah, I don't think they were on the same number of neck oils per week as they are
1: so
0: in the US.
1: Let's go 90.8.
0: Yeah.
1: So 91, call it 91.
0: 91 plus the 8 or 9. So you're going round 100 or do you want to drop to 99?
1: Let's go 99.
0: Okay, we're going 99 cards in the 22 games, which means they will either go 98 or 100.
1: 100,
0: you know
1: how
0: these scumbags work. Anyway, if you want to find out what really happens, 2 p.m. Rock and Roll Football back with the World Cup. Before that, of course, it's Sarah Champion, Andy Bush's Indie Disco.

0: Okay, there will be a podcast of today's show that, well, I was going to say the highlights, but there are no lowlights, so the whole thing will be available, right?
1: Yeah,
0: oh no,
1: surely.
0: Will's looking at me as if to, no, Will's holding up scissors, doing the scissor sign. Matt, how much have you taken out, Matt, of what's happened?
2: I've not taken out a single thing. It's all going in.
1: There's 3 good minutes of podcasting yeah. there.
0: If you couldn't be with us for the full 3 hours, then get on wherever you get your podcasts or the Rayo app. Of course, it needs a name. That's the final flourish that we put on it to draw people in. I'll be honest, I've written, put your hand in there.
1: Okay, yeah.
0: That's what I've gone for as my, it's the memory I'm taking of today.
1: Oh, that was the slippers, wasn't it?
0: That was the slippers, yeah.
1: I'd gone for hot tub monge too, but I quite like put your hand in there. Will's shaking
3: can we
1: his
3: call
1: head.
3: It that?
2: You're the boss.
0: Yeah, is he right. the boss?
1: Is he?
0: That's the highest pitch my voice has gone for a little while, hasn't it? Let's go with hot tub monge too, shall we, Will? Yeah.
3: Yeah.
1: With the subtitle, put your hand in there. Because
3: yeah.
1: then people think you're talking about
3: yeah.
1: the hot tub.
3: Yeah, fine.
0: Now, we've had lots of texts throughout that we refer back to things, so we'd like to tidy up as well before we leave. We leave a clean studio here. I asked earlier how it could be. I got caught in 2 hailstorms yesterday and I got sunburn.
1: Mm.
0: I didn't know how that was possible. And Lauren has been very specific. Not a meteorologist, just science-obsessed. Thunder and lightning clouds contain hailstones. They're cumulonimbus. The hail smashes together, causing the massive electron negative charge which gathers at the base of the cloud, the positive charge at the top. It's now a battery cloud. The negative energy is released as a lightning bolt. The lightning bolt heat causes the air molecules to heat up, smash together, causing the sound of the thunder. Now you know how it can hail in hot weather. I don't.
1: Thank you, John. I was going to say, I really don't. I still don't know.
0: I'm going to take battery cloud with me because that's
1: quite
0: exciting.
1: Nice.
0: I'm going to
1: yeah.
0: picture big light batteries up there.
1: Mm. Just don't lick them.
0: But that's how it can... Oh, yeah, don't lick a cloud.
1: Don't lick a cloud.
0: Yeah, absolutely.
1: Yeah.
0: Right, just change the podcast title. Don't,
1: don't lick,
0: don't lick
1: cloud.
0: A cloud. There
1: lovely,
0: we go.
1: Perfect.
0: Sometimes
1: that
0: it comes
1: better.
0: In late, doesn't it?
1: Yeah, doesn't it?
0: Any other texts before we leave?
1: Yeah, we have. We've got this one here. It says, when my mum and dad got married, they had beans on toast as their wedding meal.
0: Mm.
1: I don't... Is that okay? I don't know.
0: I think if you love beans on toast, it's
1: is that why?
0: Ironic.
1: If that's the reason why, fine. But
0: as a... As one of that lot, the old VEG crowd.
1: Oh, yeah, yeah, yeah.
0: I've gone to weddings where I would rather have beans on toast
1: than what they offered
0: than
1: you.
0: Just some depressed chef's attempt to give me what they think I want.
1: Well, they have it every year on their anniversary, apparently, which is quite nice.
0: Oh,
1: I just hope it was a choice and not because, like, the caterers didn't turn up or something.
0: Yeah, no, I think I read it as a choice.
1: Yeah,
0: And with no context at all, Matt says, is Will one of those kids that had a separate tea cooked by mum?
1: we know exactly what he means by
0: we
1: that,
0: know
1: don't
0: exactly
1: we?
0: What
1: yeah.
0: he means. And, he
1: and
0: was,
1: we know the answer, yeah.
0: Yeah, he got his special tea.
1: Yeah, yeah.
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0: All right, our time here is up. Sarah Champion will be up next, but we can't end with like an upbeat where we all just are happy and say what a great time it's been. Let's end with an on-air appraisal of one another's performances. I'm going to start with you, Matt, because I said, has everyone got something they'd like to say in the appraisal? And you went, oh yeah, I've got notes.
1: Yeah, I mean, as well, usually when I'm on the appraisals, usually I'm like, oh, everyone's done a good job this week, not today.
0: Okay,
1: no.
0: Great.
2: Oh, strap in.
1: I've got notes on all of you. John, first of all, your confusion for about an hour on WhatsApp versus Notes apps, to be honest. Yeah. It took you a full hour to settle into it, but I'll let you off. Angela, a couple of quotes from you today. Obviously, the highlight, put your hand in there, it's lovely and warm. Yeah. And also, I like being wet. Which is nice. Yeah. And then, Will, you were very, very tetchy today, today.
3: It's lack of sleep, isn't it?
1: Lack of lyrics for classical music as well. That didn't come to fruition.
2: Where did that...
1: But my highlight from you, Will, I've never seen you so impressed than when Angela brought out Amange 2, four wows from you.
0: at the presentation
1: of Amange 2, which quickly changed when you ate it.
3: Yeah.
1: When a look of disgust ran across your face.
3: That's fair enough.
1: Yeah. Those are my notes for today.
3: Okay.
2: Very comprehensive.
0: Right to reply?
3: I mean, I'll just put 7 out of 10 for you. I've not actually written anything else down. So, 7 out of 10.
0: I'll take a 7.
2: I love that Will and Matt are just really taking each other on here. Yeah. This is
3: John, I've got one good thing and two bad things.
0: Great, okay. Do you want to sandwich it like you're doing in a meeting, or are you just going to go one good,
3: gonna
0: two
3: go,
0: bad?
3: No, I'm going to go, yeah, great. I want to finish on the bad things.
0: Yeah.
3: You kept the show together when, in fairness, me and Matt kept losing it throughout, and you managed to stay professional.
0: Someone's got to be the grown-up.
3: Very impressed with that.
0: Stick that in my WhatsApp notes file.
3: However, you are going to get me shouted at. Because you revealed what I had for dinner last night.
0: Well, I think it's important.
3: I reckon I'm going to get two or three phone calls later.
0: I hope so.
2: Your missus not going to be happy, is she, when she finds out you've gone feral while she's been
3: away? Exactly. And then just right at the death, you accused me of doing some disgusting things in my garden, which I can't repeat on air.
2: You're supposed to do that in your garden. It keeps the foxes away and the cats.
0: Yeah.
2: It does.
0: Well, I didn't accuse you of it because you haven't got a garden yet. I just said one day you'll have a garden and I hope you get to do that in it because it's a joyful feeling.
3: No, it's still a bad thing. Angela, one good, one bad. Very, very funny today. I thought the yarn was fantastic.
2: Thank
3: one of your
2: you.
3: Best. You did make me eat veg, though. So you lost
2: I did
3: that
2: make you eat veg, which you might think is bad, but your heart...
0: Yeah.
2: Disagrees.
3: Yeah. Fair enough.
0: Angela?
2: I think Matt's played a blinder. Really, really consummate professional. Kept us all on our toes, really. Will, I've got one word to describe your performance, and that is pungent. he's been on the edge, hasn't he, today?
0: He's been, yeah.
2: And John, you really kept it together because there was one link early on where I got the giggles. I don't know if the listeners could tell, but you know, it was that feeling, you know, when a teacher's telling you off and you can't stop laughing.
0: Yeah.
2: It was that. But you just made it seamless.
0: Plowed on. Luckily, I'm used to being ignored, so it's fine for me to just carry on broadcasting. Well, I haven't got a lot to add, really. I mean, Angela, first and foremost, arrived with a big bag of goodies for me. You've got goodies that other people bought to your gigs for me. You've got a load of veg from your garden. I'm very grateful. And a new pair of slippers, so it was wonderful. What I would say is, I can tell you are a man who woke up at 2 a.m. today and didn't realise it was 2 a.m. I've never seen a man get so angry before 8 a.m. at the smell of a tangerine. And you've really carried that through with you. And Matt, you know, early on a light went on that's never gone on before that said back up, and you were straight on it.
2: Yeah.
0: Clocked the light straight away, got rid of the light. I don't know if the light is something that we should
3: I
0: have had on.
3: That.
0: I think Matt saw the light
3: first,
0: didn't he?
3: No, I saw it, and then Matt followed up on it.
0: All right,
3: don't credit him
0: boy.
3: For my finding.
2: Matt solved the problem.
3: No one solved it, it just turned off. And this is a
0: devastating
3: end.
0: If I could just say as well, the best thing you've done today, Matt, is stand up to Will, because somebody had to.
3: This is a devastating end to the show.
2: It's a devastating end to your career, if you're not careful.
0: Thank you to you for listening. Thanks to Dave for backing me up for going bald. And thank you to Steve for the voice note. Thanks for all your texts and emails. Keep them coming in during the week. John at absoluteradio.co.uk. Sarah Champion is up next. Have a fantastic Saturday. Bye from all of us here.
2: Bye.
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26: The top stories this hour, more than 50,000 people are still missing days after two major earthquakes in Venezuela. Families, volunteers and emergency crews are searching through mountains of rubble. Here, the King and Queen say they're deeply saddened. Dan Pitzer is a Venezuelan living in the UK. He says the country was already struggling.
27: You're going through a really hard situation right now, but on top of that, the electricity, the basic stuff, the water, the even to communicate, like it took me like almost 4 hours to get in contact with one of my family in another city. It adds more stress to the situation.
26: The Home Secretary is setting out plans to speed up the introduction of new legal routes for refugees to come into the UK. Shabana Mahmood says her proposed changes will restore public confidence in the UK's asylum system. The US has launched strikes on Iranian missile sites. It's putting a recent ceasefire between the countries under further strain. And BST Hyde Park kicks off today with country star Garth Brooks playing his first UK gig in almost 30 years.
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26: England's place in the knockout rounds of the World Cup has been secured ahead of their final Group L game against Panama later. Results last night mean they're assured a place in the last 32. Meanwhile, Cape Verde have become the smallest country to ever earn a spot in the knockout stages following a 0-0 draw with Saudi Arabia. And England resume on 223 for 2 on day 3 of the third test against New Zealand. The visitors were all out for 438 in their first innings at Trent Bridge.
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26: Some thundery showers in eastern and southeastern areas. Rain for Northern Ireland and Western Scotland. Elsewhere, sunny spells. That's the latest. I'm Gavin Rutsen.

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own. Whatever you need to do to get through the day of a crazy heatwave. So thanks very much to John Richardson and Angela Barnes, Sarah Champion, with you now back to Soundtrack Your Saturday, with a favourite from The Killers coming with Start with New Stones.

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0: Radio, playing that one for Ian this morning, who, get this, is on a 28-mile hike in the Peak District today, raising money for Alzheimer's UK. Top man, Ian. Left the dogs at home for this one, he says. It's too hot. Right then, I make that time for our quick lyric quiz to guess the song that's coming next. Going to give you the opening line to an 80s classic today. See if you can guess the song from this opener. Might take you a bit of time, but I reckon you'll get there. So the song you're about to hear starts with a line. I get up in the morning and I ain't got nothing to say. I'll give it again. I get up in the morning and I ain't got nothing to say. No need to ring, nothing to win, but bragging rights are, of course, yours for the taking via text on 8 12 15. That song on the way then. But first, a massive congratulations to Rose Murray, who won £750,000 yesterday.
1: Oh my God, I only entered it about 5 to 5. I just thought of it. I thought, oh, I haven't done it.
0: Her plans are to buy a house and spoil her 6 grandkids. We are not stopping on this. And you could be next. Just imagine what you could do with £750,000. Got to be in it to win it. So text WIN to 81215. 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Lines close at 5 p.m. Friday. 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

I get up in the morning and I ain't got nothing to say. Very well done to you if you guessed those are the opening lyrics behind the Bruce Springsteen classic Dancing in the Dark from our Quick Lyric Quiz. Smug grins and pats on the backs all round if you did. But especially so to Sean from County Mayo, to Kay as well. And the full bragging rights this morning go to Mark in Okehampton, who was first in on the text on 8-12-15. So well done to you, Mark. This morning's bragging rights are all yours. Enjoy those for the rest of the weekend. Morning to Julian Allen, who've been in touch and field bound. See the Foo Fighters later, so this one's all yours this morning, Julian Allen. This is These Days.

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0: Catatonia is Mulder and Scully on Absolute Radio. Sarah Champion with you this morning, and as doing the usual doom scrolling social media this morning. I could see that Bush and Richie from the Hometime Show were kind of harnessed up, and it was sort of alluding to something that was going on the show. And this makes it slightly clearer. So I've been told that all this week on Home Time with Bush and Richie, you could win up to £2,000 a day thanks to British Gas and their new fix and fall tariff, where you can fix your tariff for 2 years. And if prices fall later, so will your tariff. So here's the thing. To demonstrate this, Bush and Richie are going to be flinging stuff off a crane. Apparently, this will make more sense on air in the week. Win with fix and fall from British Gas.
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0: Kings of Leon on Absolute Radio. Why, just in case you've missed the big news this weekend, comedian Chris McCausland joins us as of next weekend. He was in on the Dave Berry Breakfast Show yesterday talking about his prep for the show with his co-host John Long, his impressive vinyl collection, winning Strictly, of course, and a whole load more. Here's a clip if you missed it.
1: So like 3 days after we won it, we were in an Indian restaurant, and me and my wife and my daughter and some friends, and we had our dinner, and nobody said anything, you know, like it was just, they didn't even occur to me until we got up to leave, and the whole restaurant gave me a round of applause.
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1: 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They said, "Get the photo. We'll Google him later."
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0: And with Guns N' Roses, we are hurtling towards midday in a packed half hour of Terrace Anthems. 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
14: The top stories this hour. King Charles and Queen Camilla have posted a message to the people of Venezuela saying they're deeply saddened at the situation following Wednesday's earthquakes. The search continues this morning for over 51,000 people who are missing. Francisco Diaz is in the capital, Caracas, and says the disaster has put pressure on an already strained system.
15: Just in business as usual, Venezuela is already having like struggles with hospitals, so you can only imagine what's the situation today.
14: The Home Secretary wants to speed up the introduction of new legal routes for refugees to come into the UK. Shabana Mahmood says her proposed changes will restore public confidence in the system. Family and friends of Zara Alina will hold a silent walk in her memory in East London later. The 35-year-old was murdered as she walked home in 2022. And Garth Brooks headlines the opening night of BST Hyde Park in London tonight. It's his first UK show in almost 30 years, with Lewis Capaldi and Mumford & Sons also on the bill.
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14: There's an injury concern for England ahead of their final World Cup group game later. Right back Reece James is out with a hamstring injury. Thomas Tuchel's men are guaranteed a place in the knockout stages following other results last night. Flanker Jack Morgan will make his return for Wales when they take on the Barbarians at Twickenham later. And world heavyweight champion Alexander Usyk says vacating his belts is not the end of his story in boxing. He'll give up the WBC, WBA and IBF titles to allow other fighters to compete for them.
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14: Some thundery showers in eastern and southeastern areas, rain for Northern Ireland and Western Scotland, elsewhere sunny spells. That's the latest. I'm Gavin Rutsen.
1: Football summer.

30 minutes of terrace anthems is what we're doing ahead of England, Panama later, and after a performance that was, lackluster in the week on Tuesday. Certainly not worth booking a babysitter for, which is what I did. And we've got some skin in the game this evening, haven't we? So let's get rallying. Oasis and the White Stripes on the way after Franz Ferdinand. So-

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0: Oh, great to hear that. Could you name that band? If that came up in a pub quiz, who sang Eat My Goal? It was Collapsed Lung, a band from Harlow. Still going, it turns out, after a hiatus. Today's Terrace Anthems continue with the White Stripes and Oasis next. First up, we just paid out a life-changing £750,000 to Lucky Rosemary.
1: Oh, I nearly dropped the blooming phone. I've got my feet in a paddling pool. I can't believe I'm having this conversation with you. Oh, I can't. I'm shaking.
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The White Stripes finishing today's Terrace Anthems, but we're doing this every weekday from 1, then again at 7 and 10 as well for Rock and Roll Football Late. Sarah Champion with you till Rock and Roll Football at 2 this afternoon. And I'm rushed to say hi to Matt, who's been in touch. Matt in Pershore, this is, who's text on 81215 to say, please could you tell Emma, I can't wait to marry her in exactly 35 days' time.

Like Tim, as a parent of a three-year-old, I find snacks are a massive help. Just constant snacks for both of you, really. Chomp, chomp, chomp. Sam Fender now as we soundtrack. However, you're spending a Saturday. This is People Watching.

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And his band are pretty good too. Sunday nights from 10, or whenever you like, on Rayo.

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Nirvana's In Bloom on Absolute Radio. Playing that one for Liz this afternoon, who's been in touch to say, Sarah, I saw the Foo Fighters at Anfield Thursday. What an awesome night, she says. Anyone going along tonight is in for the best one of their life, says Liz. Our 10 weeks of ticket giveaways continues from Monday. We've already given away tickets to see the Foo Fighters, but you can win your way to see Bon Jovi on Breakfast and then again on Home Time. And in fact, right now, online, you can win your way to see My Chemical Romance. All the details you need at Absolute Radio. Radio.co.uk. And since we're talking just how good the Foo Fighters are, got the new one from Violet Grohl for you now, proving the apple doesn't fall too far from the tree. See what you think to this. The track's called Bug in the Cake.

0: One to get us in the mood for the indie disco nice and early this afternoon. Andy Bush back on the decks from 5. Chops off, swinging from a can of Red Stripe, bringing you back-to-back indie bangers. Perfect soundtrack for the evening sun. Right, back to the here and now, and classic Bowie coming just after 1 with some noughties pop punk after your latest news and sports.
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David Bowie on Absolute Radio, on for Jazz and Cole from Wokingham, driving to Liverpool to watch the Foo Fighters at Anfield later. So stoked, says the text. Then a Beatles tour day to look forward to tomorrow. Lovely stuff. Make it a weekend of it. Have a lovely one, Jackson Cole. 8 12 15 to get in touch via text. Always lovely to hear what you're up to of a Saturday. And we'll keep the great music going in the meantime. The Cure coming very soon, and Panic at the Disco on the way after Noah Kahan now on The Great Divide.

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0: Panic at the Disco on for Nat and Stevie from Derbyshire, also headed for Liverpool to see the Foo Fighters tonight. I love that there's a convoy all listening to Absolute Radio. Maybe wind the windows down, give each other a thumbs up and enjoy every second of the Foo's later. I've heard incredible things about Thursday. Right, Promise to Cure, they're on the way with a favourite from The Verve on next. But before we do that... Huge congratulations to Rosemary, who bagged herself £750,000 on Make Me a Winner yesterday.
1: I can't believe I'm having this conversation with you. Oh, I can't shake it. Oh, I nearly dropped Blimey's phone. I've got my feet in a packing pot.
0: We're doing it again. 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Lines close at 5pm Friday. And when they do, if it's you we ring, you just need to pick up your phone to win. 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Got to be in it to win it. So text WIN to 81215. 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

Soundtracking your Saturday afternoon with a classic from The Cure, Boys Don't Cry, on Absolute Radio. I must say hi to Richard, who's been in touch to say, Lucy and I, he's put in brackets, Lucy is a Cavapoo puppy, are headed on our maiden voyage in our new camper van, Jezza. I love that your camper van has got a name and that it's Jezza. Are you a big fan of Peep Show? Either way, he's posted a photo and Jezza is a beauty. Living the dream, says Richard, who's off to the Peak District this weekend. Gorgeous. One from the playlist of Absolute Radio Noughties for you now. This is Orson and No Tomorrow.

Serge Pizzorno. His career highlights include getting an honorary doctorate from the University of Leicester, scoring a worldie against Seaman at Soccer Aid, and now he's on Absolute Radio. And his band are pretty good too. Sunday nights from 10, or whenever you like, on Rayo.

0: The album Tragic Kingdom, No Doubts, Just a Girl on Absolute Radio, where we are delighted to announce that comedy powerhouse broadcaster, and let's not forget, Strictly Come Dancing champion, Chris McCausland will be joining our ranks as of next weekend. He starts his brand new show next Sunday morning from 8 a.m. only on Absolute Radio. Well, on all our digital stations as well, so don't miss it. It should be a really, really good listen. Lovely to hear him on The Breakfast Show yesterday. Right, a final few for me before Rock and Roll Football at 2 with Massive Attack still to come, and the Red Hot Chili Peppers on the way as well.
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Massive Attack's Unfinished Sympathy on Absolute Radio. Playing that one for Simon Brewer, who's headed for the Armed Forces Day in Aldershot, hoping to meet Bruce Dickinson, he says. He's added the rock devil horns emojis to that message. Hi as well to John, who's been in touch just off to Tesco to lie in the freezer section. Yeah, I might have to join you once I leave the studio for Rock and Roll Football at 2. Taking us there now, this is Coldplay. Feels like I'm falling in love. I know that

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0: podcast. I'm for Jamie Wilson, listening to the show while sipping on a Peroni in Sicily. I'm not jealous. I'm off to lie in the freezer section of Tesco. Back for your Sunday morning from 11. If you can join me then, have yourself a lovely weekend. In the meantime, Matt Ford and Matt Dyson with you next on Rock and Roll Football. 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

0: This is Rock and Roll Football on Absolute Radio with Matt Ford and Matt Dyson on a World Cup special. Dyson,
1: yes.
0: How are you feeling about it?
1: Very excited about the Panama game tonight. It's a late one, but we're building up to it all afternoon.
0: We are indeed. We are also building up, or more to the point, clinging on to the vain hope that somehow Scotland can stay in the World Cup.
1: It's not looking good, is it?
0: We're going to take you through those permutations in just a few minutes. It's a World Cup special here on Rock and Roll Football on Absolute Radio, and it's live.
2: 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We're not.

0: Starting today with some absolute football bangers.
1: Yeah, it's great, isn't it? What a playlist.
0: Three Lions, apologies to listeners outside of England within the United Kingdom for that. And then Just Can't Get Enough by Depeche Mode, used by Celtic, Nottingham Forest. Various teams.
1: Love it.
0: Various teams indeed. Well, we are a couple of weeks into the tournament now. It's starting to take shape. We don't yet know who everyone's going to play because of this third place rule. And at the moment, Scotland, although it looks unlikely, are still not absolutely eliminated. Here to preview the weekend's World Cup action and to take us through those permutations.
1: Yes.
0: It's Matt Dyson.
1: Yes, the third place qualifying table makes grim reading for Scotland fans this afternoon. The Proclaimer's letter from America looks like it's going to be posted too soon. Boston no more, Miami no more, party no more. I won't miss Steve Clarke's post-match interviews. Yeah, we know you don't like doing them straight after the game, mate, but it's quite a big part of the job these days. So put your big boy kilt on and start communicating and acting like a leader, a figurehead for a nation. He makes Marcelo Bielsa look like a media professional. Scotland will be officially eliminated from the tournament tonight if Ghana fail to beat Croatia by at least three goals, which seems unlikely. It's sad to see, almost as sad as that grim, goalless Ghanaian gore fest the other night. Thankfully, the witch doctor, Nana Kwaku Bonsum, whose name translates as Devil of Wednesday, has lifted the curse that he put on Harry Kane, which could make him the god of Saturday night for the Three Lions. The power of voodoo was clear for all to see when the England talisman skied that late effort with his left foot after Nico O'Reilly hit the bar. Was he really cursed, or has he been spending too much time using his AI Gemini app to plan the order of meat cooking at his barbecues? Just guesstimate the cooking times, mate. A bit of chicken that's black on the outside, pink on the inside, never did anyone any harm. Barbecue neeks like Harry are killing the game with their meat thermometer. No, that's not a euphemism, 4D. Anyway, the hoodoo has been lifted. The bad juju could now turn good against Panama at 10 tonight. But what do we know about the Panamanians, the Panamaniacs, the canal-loving, suave, man from Del Monte-style hat-wearing ballers from Central America? Well, they've lost both their games at the tournament so far, so anything less than a 3-0 thumping will be seen as a disappointment for Tommy Tuchel's boys. Will he persist with Anthony Gordon and Madueke on the wings when we needed some creativity to unlock the impressive Ghana defence? It was hard not to question his squad selection. Could Cole Palmer, Morgan Gibbs-White or Trent Alexander-Arnold have helped us find a way through? Who knows? Not for me to say, but I hope I will be sticking my head in a big bowl of gravy later to celebrate like that viral Mexican fan did with candy floss fresh from the machine when his team qualified the other night. Or just loads of ham around my head. I might do that like a meat helmet.
0: Is that a euphemism?
1: No, it's not.
0: So, the point? Permutations. So, all these three things need to happen.
1: Yeah.
0: Ghana needs to beat Croatia by three or more goals.
1: Mm-hmm.
0: Uzbekistan need to beat or draw with Congo.
1: Yeah.
0: And Austria need to beat Algeria by two or more goals.
1: Yeah.
0: If all those three things happen, Scotland do go through to the knockout rounds.
1: But there's no way Ghana are going to beat Croatia 3-0.
0: How do you know?
1: Surely. I mean, from what we've seen of them so far.
0: Yeah, they were hard to play against.
1: Yeah, they're great defensively, but not so great attacking-wise,
0: aren't
1: they?
0: They got Semenya.
1: Yes, yeah, that's true. He is very good. Yeah.
0: Croatia were basically all old.
1: Yeah.
0: This isn't beyond the realms.
1: Look, don't get me wrong. I want to believe. It would be great if they went through.
0: We've got to believe.
1: But it looks unlikely.
0: Well, we believe.
1: Yeah.
0: Do you believe? This is like Miracle on 34th Street.
1: Do you believe?
0: I do believe.
1: Text us if you believe. 8-12-15. Do you believe?
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0: So England in action later against Panama, who we beat 6 or 7-1 in 2018.
1: Oh, yes. Yeah, that bodes well, doesn't it?
0: There's a really... I became obsessed a few years ago with... Bargain Loving Brits and the Sun.
1: Oh, yes,
0: Channel 5 show
1: about it. You love it, don't you?
0: There is an episode on there that I would say for fans of Bargain Loving Brits and the Sun is up there with the either Del Boy falling through the bar or the chandelier episode of Only Fools.
1: It's big talk.
0: It's this pub on the strip decides to show the England Panama game.
1: Right.
0: To get people in, they said it's a free shot every time England score.
1: Oh, wow.
0: So it's 7-1. But not only that, people on the strip realise that the pub offering the free shots has got a delay. So they're in one pub. They've got a minute to then get down to that one, get a free shot, and go back to the pub.
1: Amazing.
0: It's like a caper. It's so funny.
1: Where can I still
0: watch
1: this?
0: Trays and trays of these shots coming out. And then by the time they've poured all the shots, because the pub's filling up, it's like 100 shots. Kane scores again. They're like, 100 more shots.
1: The pub went out of business.
0: Pub went out of business.
1: This feels like a pre-match staple ahead of the game tonight. We need to watch this about 8 o'clock, just as you're gearing up for the coverage.
0: We'll try and find it on YouTube. It is absolutely brilliant. If you're a fellow connoisseur, welcome to the show.
1: I really want to watch it. Is it on ITVX? Can you catch up at any time?
0: I think it might be a Channel 5
1: show. Is it on the Channel 5 website?
0: Good. We'll find it for you. Right, we've got two rundowns this week. The funniest clips of the week in the World Cup.
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0: Mika Richards has been attacking Alan Shearer for his clothes because he had to wear a cagoule. Shearer hit back, which, I mean, to be fair to Alan Shearer, this is not a bad comeback.
3: It looked better with a poncho, wouldn't it? What's he got on there? Deary, deary, deary.
4: Did that come from Mr. Hugo Dross himself, did it?
1: Oh,
0: Hugo Dross.
1: Yeah, Micah's outfit wasn't great either, was it, to be fair?
0: No. Steve Clarke, hopes hanging by a thread, was not positive after their defeat to Brazil.
5: Some of the players have been in here and you can see how disappointed they are. It is going to be a wait now, but in terms of who we've spoken to, they feel that it might be a bridge too far. Are you of the same opinion?
6: Yeah, for me, for sure, I think we're going home.
0: That's one of his better post-match interviews.
1: It is.
0: His mood has improved.
1: You believe, but even he doesn't believe. No. Their own manager doesn't believe.
0: Do you know what? You could say to Steve Clarke, Steve, you've just beaten England 7-0 in the World Cup final.
1: Yeah.
0: How does it feel? Feels okay.
1: Yeah, with literally one or two words.
0: Thought we could have defended better second half, but don't want them getting carried away. We've got a Nations League game in October. I want them fit for that.
1: Yeah,
0: so.
1: It's weaponised incompetence, isn't it? He does it badly, so they won't ask him back.
0: From what oh yeah, like when husbands do the dishes.
1: Yeah.
0: Weaponised incompetence.
1: The king of that. Yeah, yeah.
0: Wow. We're going to talk about that a bit more. Toxic masculinity live in the studio with Matt Dyson. At the other end of the scale, this adorable 93-year-old Scotland fan.
7: If we went right to the final, won it, I don't think I would bother going home. I would just stay here and drink my dark rum and cokes until I expire.
1: Oh, I love that.
0: Just sit here and drink my dark rum and cokes until I expire.
1: Bit of vocal frying at the start there. I liked it. It's nice. Isn't it?
0: She's so cool.
1: I love it.
0: And finally, Gary Neville with a very controversial opinion on the overlap this week.
8: Is there any green food that's good?
9: Pesto?
8: No, but I hate pesto.
9: Vegetables?
8: No, that's what I'm saying. There's no green food that you can ever celebrate. Lettuce, cucumber, cress. Cress is the most useless food. My mum used to put cress on sandwiches. I used to say, Mum, why are you putting grass on my sandwich? It is tasteless. It is a waste of time. But she used to say it's for decoration. Is there a more useless food than cress?
0: Yeah!
1: Yeah.
0: Also, cress doesn't count as food.
1: It's just garnish, isn't it?
0: There's loads of good green foods.
1: Yeah,
0: spinach.
1: Yeah, grapes.
0: Kale.
1: Yeah, avocado. Lovely. Lovely stuff.
0: Oh, yeah. Leeks.
1: Kiwis. There's loads.
8: Cress is the most useless food. My mum used to put cress on sandwiches. I used to say, Mum, why are you putting grass on my sandwich? It is tasteless.

0: was tuna sandwiches, wasn't it?
1: Limp tuna sandwiches, please,
0: beige.
1: Mother.
0: Horribly beige.
1: Well, text us on 8-12-15. What is the best green food? I mean, I think we've named them all.
0: I
1: anyway.
0: Think we might have done
1: we might,
0: it, yeah.
1: Maybe we've done the text the wrong way around. We've given all the answers. There's nowhere left.
0: Yeah.
1: But maybe there's a green food we haven't named.
0: We must have missed
1: it. I can think of a couple, actually, that I won't name. What is the best green food? Let's prove Gary Neville wrong.
2: 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Mew.

0: You know, if I was the Prime Minister, I would suggest, because I want Scotland to stay, and it's looking unlikely. The Optus supercomputer says they have a 0.07% chance of making it through now. And just to remind you, they need Ghana to beat Croatia by 3 goals, Uzbekistan to beat or draw with Congo, and Austria to beat Algeria by 2+ goals. Mm-hmm. What I would suggest is some sort of scheme where, because actually the team have let Scotland down.
1: But the fans
0: have been amazing. So let the fans stay, and we'll agree some sort of deal where they basically cheer against, they cheer for whoever England are playing. And we just sort of act it, we just accept that as some sort of diplomacy deal, that the England team stay, and the Scotland fans also get to stay, and that's
1: cheer,
0: the deal.
1: Cheer against us.
0: They can cheer for whoever they want.
1: Oh, right.
0: Probably yeah, against us, and we're all cool with it, because they're just so good.
1: For the vibes. It's good for the vibes. Keep them there. Yeah, yeah, that's true. They should stay there. On
0: Best fans at the World
1: like
0: Cup.
1: Like on a UN mission to raise the spirits of the tournament.
0: Soft power.
1: That's good. This could have saved Keir's job.
0: Could it?
1: He's too late now.
0: Are you sure?
1: Too late, mate.
0: I don't know. I think it would have taken more than that. Before you, Andy, before you decide, I want to deploy the Tartan Army. They're the most functioning platoon.

0: that the armed forces have. Al Khan's here, the town army, the only functional platoon. I know he's Scottish, you know what he sounds like. But Harris is Croatian. He's texted in. He says, I believe the Scots can progress to the next round. I don't believe in this Croatia team. Just look at the last Euros. We were denied to progress to knockout by Italy in 98 minutes. So, I mean, wow. He thinks the Ghana-Croatia thing might happen.
1: Yeah.
0: Phil and Jill in Stockport, Southport, rather. Mm-hmm. Just down the road. Says, asparagus wrapped in prosciutto. Am I saying that right?
1: Yeah, yeah.
0: And baked in the oven. Best green food ever.
1: That is pretty good green food.
0: Yeah, I mean, you've wrapped it in pink. Yeah, you've wrapped it in pink.
1: Adding pink is cheating a little bit, isn't it? Because that makes everything better, doesn't it, I suppose?
0: Yeah, it's adding pink cheating, I guess.
1: I suppose there are some green things that are quite horrible, though. Gary Neville did it, like matcha. The obsession with matcha flavouring.
0: Disgusting.
1: Why would you add that to a latte?
0: Why would you add it to anything?
1: Yeah, just have it as a green tea if you must. Get it down your neck. It's not a nice flavour.
0: No. What other green things don't you like? It might not even be green foods.
1: Yeah, exactly, yeah.
0: I like the green light.
1: Yeah, that's really
0: Please,
1: good.
0: Please, proceed.
1: Yeah.
0: Red light, you're like, stop.
1: Green can be good, yeah.
0: There's green, and Nigel from Rotherham says, hi, Matt and Matt. The best green food has got to be mushy peas.
1: Oh, yes.
0: You can have them with fish and chips, pies on their own, with mint sauce, which is also green.
1: Double the mint, adding green into green.
0: You've got to double the green, double the mint. So lots of green food starting to come through. people really disagreeing with
1: more coming up.
0: With Gary Neville. but text on 8, 12, 15. Or maybe you don't like green food. But, you know, we don't want to just reflect one side of the debate here.
1: Yeah, okay, fair enough. Everyone's welcome.
0: You can either tell us what you think the worst green food is or what you think the best green food is.
1: Okay.
0: 8, 12, 15.
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0: We are getting lots of messages about green foods. Neville has touched a nerve here.
1: Yeah, he really has. The nation is talking, and they're talking about green food. Dave in Coventry says, outstanding content today, boys. You're the perfect example to my kids as to why it's important that they prep and do their homework and don't make things up on the spot. P.S. Grapes for me.
0: Stuff it, Dave.
1: With the obvious safety precautions for toddlers. Yes, very good point. Do cut up the grapes. And dogs. Dogs can't eat
0: grapes. Cut up the dogs?
1: No.
0: Cut up the grapes. What are you up to?
1: Cut up the grapes. Don't give them to dogs.
0: Why can't dogs have grapes?
1: Oh, man, it makes these poisonous. They have
0: to
1: have
0: it? You have to like
1: pay,
0: chocolate?
1: You have to go to a vet and pay $1,000 to have their stomach pumped. Oof. Yeah, it's just not worth it.
0: Not good for you,
1: don't
0: the dog.
1: Bring them into the dog's house. Don't bring them into the kennel. Stay away.
0: Someone here says, coriander.
1: Oh, yeah.
0: You should base a whole show around this divisive herb. Loathsome stuff and can't get why people love it. It's great in curries. This is
1: it's
0: the thing.
1: It's so nice. Come
0: it says,
1: on.
0: It's parsley that went to clown school. Oh, please. Parsley doesn't taste of anything.
1: Parsley.
0: Parsley's rubbish.
1: I've got more into parsley in recent years, actually, to be fair. Not just the
0: boring garnish.
1: It's nice. It's nice in Mediterranean food. If you put it in like Mediterranean food, like a sort of chopped up salad or something, it adds an element that's not as powerful as coriander.
0: Coriander. Come on,
1: coriander soup is great. But you can't really taste the coriander in that, can you? But a curry without coriander is just not worth bothering with.
0: No, it's like a World Cup without the tartan army.
1: Exactly.
0: Not saying. Marco from Germany says pistachio ice cream.
1: Ooh, yes.
0: Whoa, listen to you.
1: Kulfi, give me some kulfi. I'm there all day. Yeah, love pistachios.
0: See, I'm allergic to nuts, so I've never known the joy.
1: You'll never know the delight.
0: Describe it to me.
1: Well, it's like a peanut that's gone to clown school, I suppose you can say.
0: Posh peanuts.
1: It's like a posh peanut with a much more depth of flavour than a peanut.
0: Really clever, a bit like a privately educated peanut.
1: Yeah. It's like a posh peanut. Yeah. That's a pretty good explanation.
0: Okay. Keep texting us 8 12 15. What green foods do you hate? What is the worst green food? And what green foods do you love? What is the best green food? It's really straightforward. 8 12 15.

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0: 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Matt Ford and Matt Dyson. It's the World Cup and we're loving it.
1: What a great day this is. England are playing to that. We're banging out the great tunes all day long. And the heat wave coming to an end. What a day.
0: What does that song take you back to? Does it take you back to anything? Tackle Man is blaring out on a hot day. Picture where you might be.
1: Yeah, I don't know.
0: Last year, last summer.
1: Oh, right. Okay, last summer.
0: On the pitch at Wembley.
1: Oh, yes. Oh,
0: waiting
1: yeah,
0: for Oasis course, to come. Oasis, that was one of the last songs they played before they came on.
1: As the warm-up.
0: I loved that playlist. Oh, so man.
1: What a lovely afternoon.
0: Bit of the Doves, Elvis, Stone Roses. Come on.
1: Yes. Hey, you have a nice warm-up bit of music on your tour, don't you? Speaking of tours.
0: Oh, yes.
1: Yeah, you've got
0: Thank you.
1: You put together your own playlist for that, don't you?
0: I don't know. Do you know I included some of those Oasis songs?
1: Yeah, oh, nice.
0: That they played, including that. Because I'm like, oh, it's like me going on, it's like Oasis going on.
1: Yeah.
0: To a couple of hundred people
1: just
0: in
1: like
0: Liam.
1: Just like Liam, but in a corn exchange.
0: Starmer vibes in the year.
1: I love it.
0: Burning vibes in the year.
1: Yeah, but you've got a new tour. What a poster for your... We must talk about your poster.
0: Must we?
1: You look positively rugged.
0: Well, I think it's obviously positively rugged.
1: What an amazing image.
0: Well, it's been touched up.
1: Well, yeah, I mean, but still, the basics are there. The basics. You know, it's based on you, and you go, oh, why, just like Ryan Gosling, aren't you?
0: Well, it's a Mickey take of the film poster for Project Hail Mary.
1: Yes, it
0: and
1: is.
0: And the show is called Project Holy Moly.
1: Yes.
0: Holy moly, what's going on, man?
1: Yeah, holy guacamole. What is happening? Yeah. Well, it's coming soon to Edinburgh, isn't it? Have you finished writing it yet?
0: And I haven't started writing it, really.
1: Right,
0: got a lot of work to do.
1: Well, you better get a wriggle on, mate.
0: Well, I know, but stuff's going on, isn't it?
1: Yeah, it's going to be
0: the world's changing, man.
1: Yeah.
0: About halfway there, I think. So that starts in Edinburgh.
1: Yes.
0: 3rd or 5th of Edinburgh for the whole month and then on tour next year.
1: Go to Matt's socials if you want to see the picture of him looking rugged and hot like Gosling. Yeah. Yeah, do have a look.
0: At Matt Ford on Twitter, at Matt Ford Comedy on Insta.
1: Yeah.
0: And you can see that picture. I mean, obviously, it's a joke. I realise I'm not hot or anywhere near as hot as
1: Ryan Gosling. You're not actually going to Mars or wherever it was to save the world.
0: Oh, no, I am.
1: Oh, you are?
0: Yeah, that's
1: right,
0: the show.
1: Okay,
0: I am going to Mars.
1: Oh, good luck.
0: I go to Mars with Andy Burnham and Jim White, Stuart Pearce, and all the other... Angela Rayner.
1: What a motley crew.
0: It's Donald Trump. We all... And Noel Gallagher, and we all go to Mars.
1: Nice. Well, enjoy.
0: That was... Thank you very much. I must send you some snaps on my Instagram. I had to come up with summer.
1: Yes, it's good. No, I like it. It's great.
0: I like doing the film poster this time with the Wicked thing. Or something.
1: Yeah. You had a pink sequin jacket on last year, didn't you?
0: I did.
1: But I like this. This is good.
0: Thank you so much. And tickets are available at mattford.com.
1: Yeah.
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0: What a tune. Do you know what? He doesn't get talked about enough as one of the best songwriters this country's produced.
1: Yes, it's a good Surge point, actually, there. Isn't it? Yeah, he's delivered for years now as
0: Their
1: well.
0: Their albums are just... The quality never dipped.
1: Yeah.
0: He's a genius.
1: Yeah, he is a genius. And a stable mate of ours, lest we forget as well.
0: That's right. In fact, it's his last show of The Surgery tomorrow night at 10 p.m. Yes. He's been hosting. You can listen to it on the Rayo app as well. And big news here at Absolute Radio. Next Sunday, a new star begins their Absolute Radio career.
1: Yes.
0: Chris McCausland. It was announced yesterday. The comedy powerhouse, broadcaster, and of course, Strictly Come Dancing champion, is joining Absolute to host a brand new show. He'll be bringing his sharp wit, amazing storytelling, and unmistakable warmth every Sunday morning. So it starts next Sunday, the 5th of July, the Chris McCausland show, every Sunday morning from 8 till 11 on Absolute Radio, and an hour later on our Decade stations. He's amazing, Chris McCausland.
1: What a great signing it is. A lovely bit of business in the transfer window in the summer, isn't it?
0: Transfer window, really? Chris McCausland. Has joined Absolute Radio. He'll be on every Sunday, 8 till 11, an hour later on Decade Stations. Simon, what do you make of that?
1: Oh, that's a tough impression, Simon, isn't it? Can you do him?
0: I don't think it's particularly impressive. I don't know, that's the first time I've ever tried.
1: It's great, it's good.
0: Very good broadcast, very good comedian.
1: Yeah.
0: Very good comedian. How it works out as a broadcast remains to be seen. A completely different context. I actually think he will do very well. I've seen him broadcast many times. I'm very impressed. Yeah,
1: there is a bit of a touch of Roy Hodgson to him, isn't there?
0: Oh, I think he'll do very well. I don't know what. The first bit was like beginner's luck.
1: Yeah, it's a tough one to do. It's a tough one. But you're Jim White. Great to hear it.
0: Thank you so much.
1: That's the exclusive.
0: Talking today about green food. What's the best? What's the worst? Matt Dyson.
1: Oh, look at this from Ryan. A chilled, crunchy Granny Smith apple. That is a great green food. Spinach. Popeye can't be wrong, says Craig in East Yorkshire.
0: Do you know what? That's why I started eating spinach as a kid.
1: Yeah, it was great PR for the spinach industry, wasn't it?
0: Do you know
1: it?
0: What? If you want to get kids eating the greens, right?
1: Yeah.
0: Get greens on these blooming iPads.
1: Yeah. That's it.
0: Make an app that tells them to eat spinach on the iPad. And then another app that tells them to put the bloody thing down.
1: Wow, you're on fire today.
0: Yes, can you tell I don't have children of my own? I observe others and have very strong opinions.

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0: What an absolute banger that is.
1: If that doesn't get you in the mood for tonight, nothing will.
0: Summer of 98.
1: What a song.
0: 28 years ago.
1: Bring back Fat Les.
0: Still got that on. You know, they then, do you remember their follow-up single?
1: No, I do not.
0: It was Jerusalem.
1: Oh, actually,
0: Fat Les version of Jerusalem. It's absolutely brilliant.
1: Yeah.
0: I used to always buy the
1: So it's a classic old hymn, but with some added lyrics on top, was it?
0: Pretty much. With that sort of drum beat underneath and stuff.
1: They could get back together, couldn't they? The fact that, who was it? Keith Allen, Alex James,
0: Damien Hirst.
1: That was it.
0: And then there was a sort of wider diaspora.
1: Yeah, there was Dennis Pennis.
0: There
1: was quite a big crew, wasn't
0: there? It was a whole load of people.
1: Oh, anyone who'd turn up for the video shoot day, I think, pretty much.
0: Time for our second instalment of the funniest clips from the week at the World Cup.
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0: Harry Kane and Jordan Pickford were cooking this week and deciding who would be the best chef. But listen to Harry Kane. Just, I think it's fair to say, take the mick out of the way Jordan Pickford sounds.
3: I'll put me there. I don't mind cooking.
4: Cooking.
0: Not a bad impression, that.
1: He's good. He's looking for your work. He's going to take some of your gigs.
0: Should we have a little, we have another little bang on that?
3: I'll put me there. I don't mind cooking.
4: Cooking.
1: Cooking. Pickford should have done one back, shouldn't they? Imagine that. Big fallout, big beef in the camp. Oh, we're doing impressions, are we, Harry? Okay, how about this?
0: Marcelo Bielsa, formerly of Leeds, of course, is now Uruguay manager and has a post-match interview style that makes

0: ridiculous. He just stares at the floor, shaking his head.
1: Like a scolded schoolboy.
0: Yeah,
1: like, outside the headmaster's
0: office. They just don't want to work with TV people, do they?
1: I love it. Roy Keane on classic form.
2: There's a bit of an overreaction to his halftime team talk.
3: Well, that is the greatest team talk of all time.
2: What's he supposed to do? That is his job, isn't it? Yeah. Declan mentioned that we did a lovely meeting. Yeah. That's the manager's job.
1: Yeah. Yeah, no, they're just providing context. If they don't do their job, you've got to criticise them.
0: Yes, yeah, he's still very angry, isn't he?
1: And the Tartan Army have been really the highlight of this World Cup with so many great chances. Even this one at England's expense is absolutely brilliant.

0: Oh.
1: He put the England oot. Oh, touche, Scotland.
0: The obsession with Maradona amongst a generation of Scotland fans is so funny.
1: Yeah.
0: I mean, I've been to a few England-Scotland games over the years. The amount of Hand of God 86
1: really?
0: Shit
1: still love
0: is
1: it.
0: So funny.
1: Move on.
0: No, but I like that. I like that level of banter.
1: Yeah, okay, yeah, fair enough.
0: For me,
1: it's
0: that doesn't
1: nasty,
0: cross the line.
1: Is it?
0: No, it's tease banter. Yeah. You're like, what are we supposed to pretend?
1: Yeah.
0: That, you know, they're happy when we win or whatever. Like, it's daft.
1: Yeah, it's daft.
0: And likewise, I just don't like it when it's cruel. I think some of the England stuff towards them this week's been a bit cruel for my liking.
1: And they're just trying to have a good time, aren't they?
0: They're a really good laugh, the Tartan Army. Yeah, so, like, we can tease each other for when we don't do well, but, like, let's not be nasty.
1: Let's just have a truce, guys. Can't we all get on?
0: We're basically the same. I mean, this is the problem.
1: Yeah.
0: We are basically the same.
1: Yeah, yeah.
0: There's a kind of artificial divide.
1: Yeah.
0: And that decides who gets to play for which football team.
1: Exactly, yeah.
0: And there's just more people down this side of the divide.
1: We're one United Kingdom. Let's just get along.
0: All our peoples together. Dyson's gone full hippie. He's gone full hippie today.
1: Yeah, why not? Why can't we all just embrace togetherness?
0: Do you know what it is? It's the green...
1: Ah, yes.
0: And I think you've been smoking it.
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0: Okay. Each week, we try and predict one of the scores of one of the biggest games that weekend in the World Cup through the medium of food.
1: Yes.
0: Here we go.
2: Trust your gut on Rock and Roll Football.
0: There you go. It's time for Trust Your Gut. Last week, we predicted that the Netherlands would beat Sweden based on the food that myself and Chris Scholby brought in. We were right.
1: Good.
0: The Netherlands did beat Sweden. Producer Will trusted his gut, and we got that win. The first week, we guessed that Brazil would win, but they drew. Now, this week, it's me against you. Mm-hmm. I've got South Africa.
1: Yeah,
0: you've got...
1: I've got Canada.
0: So who's going to win between South Africa and Canada? I'm offering up to our producer, Will, representing South Africa, Madeira cake slices.
3: Oh.
0: Now, I'm not sure if they're actually African.
1: I didn't know
0: They were in the world food aisle.
1: Were they? Okay, fair enough.
0: The local Sainsbury's.
1: Well, they must be then.
3: Okay, let's give it a go.
0: So I think...
1: Is it not from Madeira?
3: Yeah. Like, yeah, near Portugal.
1: Yeah.
0: But there's a lot of African influence there.
1: Okay, you're right.
3: Bit of Northern African influence. Yeah,
0: exactly.
1: Okay, right.
3: Right, here we go.
1: Let's see.
4: Oh. So that is really nice.
1: Yeah. Okay.
0: Yeah, I mean, it's basically, it's off the west coast of Africa.
1: It's clearly influenced by African culture. Okay, so mildly South African.
0: Okay.
1: I thought you were going to bring some biltong. I felt certain you were going to bring
0: biltong. I'm an idiot.
1: Yeah.
0: I was wandering up and down that whole food, that world food aisle. Yeah. Well, what have you brought in?
1: Well, I was going to bring in poutine. Have you ever had that?
0: I have. It's the best.
1: But I couldn't find it on Uber Eats. I was searching earlier. It's chips, gravy with cheese. It's so nice. Really nice, but I couldn't find any, right?
0: Yeah.
1: Instead, I've got... I also looked for some Canada Dry ginger ale, which I couldn't find.
0: God, you're so good at this.
1: But I got some Canadian maple syrup.
0: Oh!
1: Which is always... This costs £7.25 for this one bottle of maple syrup. And some pancakes.
0: It's more expensive than oil.
1: Yeah, I know. It is.
3: Well,
1: you've
3: lathered that on.
1: I've lathered it on. I'm going on. There's at least a pound's worth on there.
0: Look at that.
1: There you go.
0: I'll be the go-between. Look at that. Here we go. Wow, Dyson, you've gone for this.
1: Pure Canadian maple syrup.
3: Oh, wow.
1: The Buckwood Classic. It's organic as well.
3: With the pancakes as well. Wow.
1: So it's like good Canadian stuff.
3: Let's give this a go.
0: So it's a very cakey... trust your gut today.
1: Yeah.
0: We've been savoury in the past.
1: We've had
0: Brazilian steak in here.
1: Yes, we have.
4: Oh, that syrup is...
1: It's
4: that
1: good
4: is
1: syrup.
4: Canadian syrup.
1: You can taste to the expense, can't you? That is good stuff, maple. Maple
3: syrup.
1: Oh,
3: that is really nice, actually.
0: So what are we saying, Will? What's your gut telling you?
3: My gut is telling me... Canada progress.
1: Ooh.
3: To the round of 16.
1: Yes.
3: Against South Africa.
1: On the strength of the maple syrup.
0: He's on form. He's saying Canada.
1: Yes.
0: Are we going to stick money on it or not?
1: I think we should. Yeah. Why
0: should
1: not?
0: We?
1: Yeah. Responsibly.
0: Yeah, how much is that?
1: A small amount. A responsible amount.
0: A quid.
1: Yeah.
0: Stick a quid on it. We're really backing our gut.
2: Trust your gut. On Rock and

0: England, Panama tonight at 10 p.m. Dyson, what is your strategy for watching it?
1: I'm going to be at home on the sofa with my 7-year-old son, Ted.
0: In your pants?
1: Yes, because it's probably still quite hot. So yes, I'll be in the pants in front of a fan. We'll both be in our pants watching that. Yeah, because I showed you that picture of me playing Mario Kart not long ago, didn't I?
0: It's
1: not for the socials. That was me and Ted both playing Mario Kart in our pants.
0: Pants had sort of ridden up into you and you looked like you didn't have any on.
1: No, it was the way I was sitting. I was covering the pants. Yeah. So it looked like I was
0: belly
1: naked on the sofa.
0: Over.
1: Yeah, yeah. No one needs to see that picture. But yeah, that's what I'll be like. What about you? Are you pubbing it? Or
0: no, I'll be at home.
1: Fan zone in it? At home, yeah.
0: I'll be at home watching it. Maybe with the... I don't know.
1: It's quite late for beers, isn't it? I don't think I want to go too heavy. That
0: no,
1: late
0: I don't.
1: On.
0: I no. don't. And also, I feel... I don't know, how are you feeling about England?
1: Not amazingly great after the Ghana game, but I mean, you know, I still think it's... But if we get some momentum going, it's still... Anything's possible, you know.
0: How far do you think we'd go?
1: I think Mexico at the Azteca, which is looking likely, might be quite hard.
0: But that would be in a...
1: They look
0: round
1: really
0: 16,
1: good. That's round of 16, yeah, yeah.
0: And then it would be Brazil in the semi.
1: Ooh.
0: Would it? Or would it be
1: Norway?
0: Argentina?
1: Is it Brazil or Norway in the semi?
0: The problem is everyone looks really good
1: in
0: now.
1: The quarters, yeah.
0: It doesn't matter what team.
1: They all look
0: even
1: really
0: if
1: good.
0: A Cape Verde, I'd be like, oh, no.
1: Yeah, I know. Everyone's looking good. But we looked really good in the first game, so it looked like we turned up. So if we can just get another big convincing win
0: against
1: tonight,
0: a load of old men.
1: Yeah, then we might
0: be
1: all right.
0: The greatest of respect.
1: Yeah. Reece James is out injured as well, isn't it? Unexpected, that. I
0: mean, he's injured all the time, the poor fella.
1: It was a mad move to pick him, really, based on his injury record. It's his hamstrings again.
0: I'm going to pick Reece James.
1: Yeah.
0: Darren Anderton.
1: Yeah. Madness,
0: what's his
1: really?
0: Name from Some Others Do Have Him?
1: Oh, Betty.
0: Yeah,
1: Frank Spencer.
0: Wasn't he always getting injured?
1: He was, yeah, yeah. Roller skating on the back of buses and stuff. Yeah. Yeah, very injury prone.
0: Let's just pick the clumsiest men.
1: Yeah.
0: We have never tried a clumsy World Cup before. I think they've always picked men who are not clumsy. We have not won it since 1966. I will not sing the anthem, but I will pick the clumsiest men in England. If you keep tripping over, if you are always spraining your wrist, opening a jar of pickles, and getting in touch with me, I want to hear from you. And if you slip over on banana skin, you will wear the shirt.
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0: 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World Cup weekend at 2 till 5 every Saturday throughout the World Cup. Oh my word. I just don't know how to feel about England. After tonight's performance, I probably still won't know. We're already through.
1: Yeah, it's true. And it's a sort of gimme tonight, isn't it, I suppose? But it's good for boosting morale.
0: Good for boosting morale.
1: We need
0: morale, yes.
1: Yeah.
0: And less of the clumsiness.
1: Yeah.
0: Stop falling over. I said to him, you're always injuring yourself.
1: Yeah, exactly.
0: Silly way to approach it.
1: Less clumsiness. But you're a big fan of Tuchel, aren't you?
0: I am. Yeah, I think he's class.
1: And he is.
0: I like Southgate.
1: Yeah,
0: like Tuchel.
1: Southgate's record was very good. Tuchel's a winner. He's a serial winner, isn't he?
0: Serial winner.
1: So, hopefully he's going to win some cereal for us, exactly. If nothing else.
0: We love cereal on this show.
1: We do, yeah.
0: Big news this week, obviously, Keir Starmer standing down as Prime Minister.
1: Oh, yes, yeah.
0: Andy Burnham, currently the only person...
1: Unopposed. And you've been working on your impression.
0: King of the North. We'll have a coronation in a few weeks' time, by the looks of things.
1: King of the North. He could be the only one to save Labour, do you think?
0: I'll tell you what I do think is, he's got a very nice voice.
1: Mm.
0: He does love his football.
1: I love his old Everton kits he wears, Hafina sponsored
0: one. That running with his
1: running.
0: Man boobs chipping around.
1: Yeah.
0: Man of the
1: not
0: people.
1: The most
0: man boobs of the people.
1: Not the most flattering, but I like the sentiment behind the, just a pair of eyelashes and a black t-shirt, isn't he? That's what they're saying.
0: Quite gentle voice, hasn't he?
1: Yeah, it is.
0: It's not fully there yet, it's an impression.
1: It's not massively Scouse, is he? It's like, gentle.
0: No, it's kind of outskirts, but it's more Scouse than it's Manc, obviously. Because he's mayor of Manchester, people think he's a Manc, but he's not like that, is he, are they?
1: Andy no, Burnham, he's not. He's somewhere in between.
0: Yeah, and he's a toffee lad, so it's...
1: Yes,
0: he'll do this thing where ask himself lots of questions, won't he, And say, I think we need to improve things for people, don't we? And we need to make sure the country's got a bit of hope, hasn't it?
1: Yes.
0: And once you start asking yourself questions, it's quite hard to stop, isn't it? You just carry on, don't you? You just keep
1: you
0: talking
1: do,
0: like that.
1: You keep asking questions. Rhetorical questions.
0: And then he'll do a thing where some politicians do this, where they can't get from like a light-hearted point to a serious point.
1: Yeah.
0: With a middle bit. It's just like a pure pivot.
1: Yes.
0: Nothing I love more on a Saturday than, listening to... Fordy and Dyson on Absolute Radio, and sometimes with a couple of cans with the lads, and maybe later go for a curry or something, and watch Match of the Day. But in all seriousness, if Iran carry on, I will use nuclear force. So, man,
1: he's quite a switch.
0: You need to work on the middle bit. There needs to be a little bit. Today's not a day for talking about that. I do want to talk about nuclear war, or whatever it is.
1: Frank Lampard post-match, isn't it? Really deadly serious in a split second.
0: That's it. It's the split second switch. So we've got that to look forward to. But it's good to have another Prime Minister who's a football fan. That helps.
1: Yes, yeah. And he's good on the socials, isn't he? Because, stuff he does on there, Keir would never do. Keir never did, selfie videos on his social media, did he?
0: No, different sort of personality.
1: Yeah,
0: different generation.
1: Yeah, well, that's it. Maybe this is the future.
0: It is, yeah. But both love their football.
1: Ah, yes, that's true.
0: Prime ministers who like football, I just think.
1: Yeah.
0: I'm always just a bit more...
1: That's all you need to hear.
0: Yes, that's what I care about.
1: They've got my vote.
0: They like football. Let's not divulge that. But I just think it's good that when they like football, I think, sort of grounded in some sort of reality.
1: Yeah, I mean, you don't have to. I'm not suspicious of people that don't like football. Mm. Well, I don't like people that pretend to like football. When they don't, that's the thing. If you don't like football, stick to your guns.
0: A sort of hastily bought England replica kit.
1: Yeah.
0: For some PR shot.
1: Yeah, and they'll try and talk about it during a major tournament in the pub and they won't know what they're talking about.
0: Come on, England. It's sometimes those MPs that are clearly like more rugby. They reek of rugby. Let's get behind the lads.
1: Yeah.
0: This weekend, I'm saying, guys, let's back England all the way, Tommy Tuchel and the guys, I think they can do it. We just got to believe in England. Scrummage that ball over the line. I really think the Lions and the Roses can do it. Oh, come on. Just admit, just say, I haven't got a clue what I'm on about.
1: Yeah.
0: But you lot seem to like it, and I want you to vote for me, so...
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0: Dyson screwing his face up in appreciation.
1: In awe. I just can't believe Mick can still hit those high notes.
0: What a tune.
1: It's such a good song, isn't it? I mean, I wasn't a fan to start with, and it's a real grower.
0: It's a mega grower.
1: I just thought, you don't need to release any more music now. You know, you've done your time. But now they have, and I love it.
0: And you were saying that you think that that might be the song of the tournament.
1: Well, you know, you imagine England win the England win the World Cup final.
0: Yeah.
1: There's a montage at the end in the stars, Rolling Stones.
0: And then Wonderwall.
1: So
0: tonight, if England win, how are you going to celebrate? Obviously, it's going to be late. But could we take our lead from a particular Mexican fan who's gone viral on social media by sticking his head into a candy floss machine and letting the candy floss gather on his face as it would on a stick?
1: It's an amazing thing.
0: It looks great.
1: It's a dangerous thing. We certainly won't recommend you doing it because that is hot sugar being spun.
0: Very hot.
1: So I'd love to see his face underneath this candy floss mask that he was wearing.
0: Any part of your body.
1: He looked quite disturbing, almost like the Stay Puft Marshmallow Man, his face, like some sort of cotton candy monster.
0: Yeah, it looks like sort of mummified.
1: But I like it as a celebration, the act of covering your head in food.
0: It's like
1: a nice way to celebrate.
0: So what food would you cover your head in tonight if England won? What would be an appropriate... ideally for you, what would you do?
1: I was talking earlier about maybe using ham, but I'm thinking maybe just get like a long strip of doner meat. So like you get a doner meat and you wrap it around like a mummy, but it's all like crispy, spicy lamb or whatever meat is in there. And that a mask made of doner would
0: That's
1: be pretty good.
0: That's so good. And it's multicultural. It speaks to our diverse heritage as a country.
1: And then you start the night of celebration like that, and you just basically eat your way out of the mask.
0: That's so good.
1: It would be nice, wouldn't it?
0: Can you beat that? When your team wins, what food would you wrap around your face? Text us on 81215.
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0: If England win tonight, what food would you wrap around your face? Peter says, I would wrap a string of sausages around my head.
1: Oh,
0: that's quite clever.
1: Cooked or raw sausages?
0: Like I'm guessing cooked.
1: Yeah, yeah.
0: He says a sausage crown as such.
1: Okay, yeah, great,
0: long live
1: great
0: the king.
1: Idea. Really
0: good.
1: Good idea, really good.
0: Dethrone.
1: A lot of meat-based ones coming in, aren't there?
0: Yeah, meat very popular in this topic. Yeah.
1: Ian Willis in Poole, Dorset says, hi lads, if England win tonight, I'll be wrapping my face with slices of roast beef.
0: That's good.
1: Come on, England.
0: That's British, very
1: yes,
0: patriotic.
1: Nice.
0: I think, so this is my solution, I would basically, you remember when you'd bob fat apples?
1: Oh, yeah.
0: You might have to wear goggles for this, but I would bob in a sort of tub of maybe madras.
1: Okay, yeah,
0: and I would want
1: good.
0: The piece of chicken. Oh, no, sweet and sour sauce
1: okay.
0: with chicken balls.
1: Right.
0: And I would bob for chicken balls.
1: Yeah, and so you'd have sweet and sour sauce all over
0: your
1: face.
0: My face. And then really when I got a chicken ball in my teeth, I'd bring my head up out of it and then I would just wipe the sauce off my face.
1: Oh, yeah.
0: With the chicken ball.
1: It's a great dining idea, actually.
0: Yeah, there's the balls on my face and just wipe it all up and then I'd eat it.
1: Great.
0: Dead easy.
1: Yeah, sounds good.
0: Okay, each week we are competing with John Richardson and his show to guess the amount of cards in each World Cup week. It's time for Card Games.
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0: Okay, they predicted 90 cards this week to bring the total to 166. Mm-hmm. Let's just hear John finding out what the latest results are.
3: So last week, we predicted that there would be 90 cards. They cynically...
0: It's time for Card Games.
2: Card Games on Rock and Roll Football.
0: Okay. They predicted 90 cards this week to bring the total to 100.

0: with that rat for the rest of my life. So we predicted 91 cards. We hedged on the back of his, really, and we were
1: great
0: right.
1: Move, great move.
0: So there were 93 cards this week, 169 red and yellow cards in total. The series is 2-0 to us. John has predicted an additional 99 this week.
1: Really? Okay.
0: But there are 22 games between now and then. I don't think there are going to be that many.
1: No, I don't think there are going to be 99. Well, it's about average of about 4 a game, isn't it? Do you reckon? So 4 times 22, 88.
0: I think that's the basis on which he's gone 90.
1: Right, okay, yeah. 99, though, he's gone, so yeah.
0: Yeah, 99.
1: So should we just go 98? Is that what you're suggesting?
0: Oh, do we hedge the other way.
1: Yeah,
0: oh, my God! You're a rotter, and I love it.
1: That,
0: God, you're so dirty.
2: Yeah.
0: You know when two baddies meet, you're like, how do they figure out that they're both rotten?
1: Yeah.
0: That was the moment for me.
1: That's it, yeah. That
0: was the moment.
1: Like the way forward, because it's getting under his skin as well.
0: I love it.
1: We can tell he's annoyed by it, so this is just going to really anger him further.
0: This is so
1: good. And
0: we'll
1: go 3-0 up.
0: Oh, I love it. I would never have even thought to do that. I was going to guess 80.
1: No.
0: I was going to go the other way.
1: Just one under his.
0: One under. His. Oh.
1: Yeah. Yeah. Nice.
0: Dyson. God, I feel like we should hatch more wicked plans.
1: Yeah, no, I'm feeling pretty fiendish right
0: what
1: now.
0: Should we hack something? Or,
1: man, why not?
0: What other dastardly schemes
1: let's
0: can
1: down
0: we
1: down the
0: cook
1: mainframe or whatever?
0: Yeah, let's go in through a firewall and get access via the back door.
1: Yeah.
0: Is that right?
1: I'll just start tapping away on my keyboard.
0: Just be clear, we're not going to...
1: No.
0: We're not. But maybe if you've got... I mean, what would be like a nice low-level thing that could frustrate other people?
1: Mm.
0: Maybe just the old prank calls?
1: Oh, yeah.
0: We could sort of... Oh, go on.
1: Bring back prank calls.
0: Yeah. Bring back prank calls.
1: There's one coming up next.
0: Okay, if your phone rings in the next half hour, brace yourself.
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0: People are going to be wrapping their faces in all sorts of food tonight, Dyson.
1: They really are. It's nice to see after the Mexican fan had cotton candy, candy floss all
0: cotton
1: around his
0: candy.
1: Face.
0: Well, it's
1: sorry,
0: in America.
1: I do
0: it's
1: correct
0: in America.
1: My kids when they call it cotton candy because it's candy floss. So you must stick with that. But people are wrapping
0: lots of stuff. Don't be such a deadbeat.
1: Yeah.
0: I go hanging with the kids on the block.
1: Give a guy a break.
0: You're harshing my buzz, old man.
1: Exactly. But we've
0: I got to pop a cap.
1: In my ass. Now, Steve Conway from Lichfield. This is a great idea. Matt, if England win, I would wrap my head in slices of Yorkshire pudding, then pour gravy on the top of my head so it dripped down into my mouth. Lovely
0: that,
1: work from
0: the
1: Steve.
0: Man's a genius.
1: That is really
0: You need
1: good.
0: To do that.
1: Yeah, and the whole idea of just eating your way, taking the mask off by eating it is a great plan, isn't it?
0: You love that, don't
1: yeah,
0: you?
1: I do. I really like the idea of it.
0: You're like, really getting into it.
1: You can imagine doing it. It's a new way to eat. I've maintained that. Also, Alan Peterborough would wear a Melton Mowbray pork pie as a crown on his head. Possibly the one with cranberries on
0: That's
1: top.
0: That's such a good idea.
1: The Christmas cranberry one. That's a great idea.
0: Genius.
1: Wow.
0: But you know what? When we bring food into it, the British public are very creative.
1: Yeah, yeah, they are.
0: There's something about food that makes us really, like, reach.
1: We're pushing back the culinary boundaries, aren't we?
0: Yeah. We are. We're maybe in the wrong direction.
1: Yeah, yeah.

0: Guitars Akimbo.
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1: Oh, it's Munch of the Day!
2: So what are people eating as they watch the England game tonight, Dyson?
3: People are still eating with the stuff wrapped around their heads. So we're having prosciutto, salami coming in. Beth Torres, who's a listener, she listens every week in New Jersey in America, which is amazing. Hi, Beth. She would have beans wrapped around her face. She'd like dip her face in like a bucket of beans, presumably.
2: For charity. If it's beans, it's always for charity.
3: Yeah, it's normally in a bath as well, isn't it? But she can put them on your face, why not? And then just lick the juice as it falls down. I suppose. There's nothing wrong with that, is there?
2: What could be more patriotic than doing that?
3: Yeah.
2: Thank you for all your amazing texts today. We'll be back next Saturday. Let's hope England win tonight.
3: Yeah.
2: I was getting England win tonight and football's coming home all mixed up. Yeah. Let's hope there's a way Scotland can somehow do it.
3: Let's see.
2: It's coming up.
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0: Indie Disco on a Saturday night with me, Andy Bush, just moaning about breaking my phone. I'll get over it soon, I promise. But you've got two options, right, when you crack your phone screen. You can either just be done with it and then just have to accept that that's the end of the life of that particular phone and get a different one. And they're expensive now as well, aren't they? So it's like one of them pay-in-three type situations. Or do what I think dads of a certain age do, because certainly my dad's got into this, and that is refuse to accept that the screen is broken and think that you can fix it yourself and then allow the whole process to drive you absolutely insane. Unless there are dads out there that can fix a screen, in which case I eat my words, because the weird thing is my other half, Katie's dad, exactly the same. Must be thinking about, you know, two things you do when you get to later stages in life. Try and track down your family tree and think you can fix a phone screen. The Shaman are on the way.
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0: 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Oasis, Columbia, rumours of a reunion tour as well again coming up in the next year, which will be absolutely amazing. I think we're ready for it again. 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
3: 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The lucky shirt you wear every weekend. Tactical discussions.
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0: Songs to Sweat To. It's the Indie Disco here on Absolute Radio on this Saturday evening. Dodgy and the Strokes are on the way next.
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0: 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This song, I think, hits the mark.

0: 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Hope you're enjoying the tunes. Got some great stuff still to come. 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

0: 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That is the final track for me. Thank you so much for listening. I appreciate it. I love each and every one of you. 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
6: Evening, how are you? Thank you, Bush. Another great indie disco for this evening. And here we are again, 7 o'clock on a Saturday night. Time to turn up to 11 for the classic rock party. And this is the perfect way to prepare for the England-Panama game at 10 tonight. I'll fill the next 3 hours with great guitar classics so you can steady your nerves and send positive vibes towards the England team. Let's start with the Rolling Stones and Jumping Jack Flash.

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Day in, day out, the same old routine. I am, of course, talking about having a 9-to-5 job. But the good thing about working is the no-repeat guarantee. 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

0: We fill your Saturday night with great guitar anthems. Every weekend, it's Claire Sturgis here, your rock party host until 10 this evening, starting with the Rolling Stones tonight, Jumping Jack Flash, swiftly followed by Gunn, ELO, and you've just heard Queen with Crazy Little Thing Called Love. How's your weekend going so far? I would love to know what I'm soundtracking tonight. I'd like to picture you right now, sat in the garden, on your deck chair, with your feet in a paddling pool of cold water. Please tell me someone is doing that right now. In fact, more than a few, I want lots of you doing that tonight. Please tell me that's the case, with a cold beer in your hand as you listen to Absolute Radio. Come on. Text me now, 81215. Come and say hi. Find me on the socials at The Sturge, and I'll stick your names on the Rock Party guest list as ever. That roll call happens around about 8:30 this evening. Newcomers always welcome as well. So the Rock Party continues tonight. More great guitar anthems to come from Bryan Adams and Meatloaf on the way.
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Saturday nights are rock party nights. Brian Adams and Tina Turner, It's Only Love, along with Meatloaf, and You Took the Words Right Out of My Mouth. We love a great guitar anthem here at the Classic Rock Party. Tell your friends, warn the neighbours, but they're also invited too. You may have heard yesterday morning, he joined Dave Berry on The Breakfast Show as his special guest. The new member of the Absolute Radio family starts his brand new show on Sunday, the 5th of July. We are so thrilled that the comedy powerhouse, broadcaster and Strictly Come Dancing champion Chris McCausland is joining us at Absolute Radio with his co-host, fellow stand-up and musical comedian John Long. Every Sunday morning, both of them will bring us great music and great comedy and chat, and it starts on Sunday, the 5th of July. We cannot wait. Chris McCausland and John Long, you are very welcome here at Absolute Radio. As the rock party continues tonight, Judas Priest on the way after this from The Who.

Judas Priest, Living After Midnight, tonight on the Classic Rock Party. Judas Priest bass player Ian Hill has been sharing some insider knowledge recently on what fans can expect from their next album, which the band are currently working on. He says it's set to be more direct and traditional. He says a bit different from the last one, a bit more traditional, maybe a little bit quirky on some of the things.

0: time. Thanks for sharing that, Ian Hill. As the Classic Rock Party continues tonight, get your name on the guest list this evening. In about an hour's time, we'll be doing the roll call at 8, 12, 15. Drop me a text or find me on the socials at The Sturge. Our lineup's from Bruce Springsteen and Kiss. The Rock Party continues after this.
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And all next week, both on Breakfast and Home Time, they have tickets up for grabs to see Bon Jovi, who are back in the UK later on this summer for those dates in Edinburgh and London. Those dates that I think John Bon Jovi, for a long time, didn't think were going to happen, but he is back. The voice is sorted. He's worked so hard to make this happen. And you know what? I think these dates at the end of this summer are going to be really emotional. Win your way there, courtesy of 10 weeks of tickets.

0: 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It's all about great guitar anthems. 1 hour down, still 2 more hours left of tonight's classic rock party, which will be filled with more great air guitar anthems, courtesy of the likes of AC/DC, Led Zeppelin and Lynyrd Skynyrd, all on the way after this.
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0: The countdown to kickoff continues. Two more hours to go until England v Panama. Join me until 10 tonight for more great guitar classics, which are excellent for calming any nerves that might be lingering around this evening. Led Zeppelin and AC/DC on the way.
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0: Green Day with Holiday, along with Led Zeppelin and AC/DC for a Saturday night here on Absolute Radio and Absolute Classic Rock. Who has made it onto the Classic Rock Party guest list? The roll call is incoming, along with T-Rex and Hawkwind on the way.
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T-Rex, Get It On. On the classic rock party tonight, let's do a guest list roll call. Top of the list tonight is Bones with tales of his trip to New Key, where he didn't bump into Dudley at DNA Tattoo, but he did take a selfie outside the shop. And here's Ben, number two on the list, who wants to know if I coped well in the heat. I did. I coped by doing as little as possible, Ben. It worked for me. Barbara is in Amble by the Sea in Northumberland, sitting in the garden, drinking a bottle of Hawkstone cider. No paddling pool. She says, but we could use a big pan or maybe a washing up bowl as well, Barbara. You know, you could use that or a bucket. They all work. Here's Simon in South Links, also on the guest list tonight. Here's Matt, who says, I'm sat in the garden with my wonderful wife-to-be, Emma. We have a nice cold beer and G&T on the go. Looking forward to exactly 35 days when I get to say I do to the most beautiful woman in the world. Emma, I love you so much. Oh, love a bit of romance on the rock party. Congratulations, you two. And here's Wendy and Simon in Huddersfield, who say, no paddling pool, but we do have a cold beer. Hoping for AC/DC and the Foo Fighters. Well, I have played you some AC/DC. I reckon we could do the Foo Fighters now. That's the guest list part one. Part two is coming up. But first,

0: tonight. The Classic Rock Party. The guest list part two. Simon Moulland is here, as is Michael Collins, who's turned up to 12 tonight. Hi to Tommy Davis, rocking around the Lynn Peninsula again. Have I pronounced that right? I don't think so. Oh, quite windy apparently, but it's keeping you cool, which is good. Gary Hayes is here, home alone tonight with Bruno the Hound. The War Department is at the Take That gig, as is my family as well, Gary. Hi to Sarah in Solihull. That's a very cute gift. Thank you, Sarah. Happy Rock Party Day, Claire. Thank you, Sharon Glenn and the Sealy Ham 3. Listening in the garden with cold beer, but no paddling pool. Still, 2 out of 3 ain't bad. As a wise man once said, Neil in Edinburgh is missing in action tonight, but still took time out to say hello, which is appreciated. The cooks are here having a barbecue before Maria has a drum practice. And then, of course, it's the football. Calvin is back from his bike ride 23 miles today with his dad. And hi to Dudley at DNA Tattoo. It's been a busy, busy, hot, hot day in Newquay, hitting 35 degrees in the shop, but still they carried on. Now it's time for the rock show Tattoo Tidy Up. You're all on the guest list tonight, joining Faith No More and Nirvana on the way.
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Serge Pizzorno. 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

We may not be at Anfield with the Foo Fighters tonight, but that's the second appearance from Mr. Dave Grohl in tonight's classic rock party within the past 30 minutes or so. Nirvana's Lithium, before that, Faith No More, and a small victory. Of course, we were thrilled last week with the news that was... did he leak it, or was it... do you think he had permission to say it? But whatever, however, he told us, it seems that is official. Bassist Bill Gould of Faith No More has confirmed that there are live dates. Faith No More are returning to the live stage for what appears to be a world tour at some point in 2027. The sooner the better would be nice. Let's hope those dates are confirmed sooner rather than later, Bill. In your own time, mate.

0: How do you like to spend your Saturday evenings? Here at Absolute Radio, we like to join up with Absolute Classic Rock for 3 hours of great air guitar anthems and play along with our own air guitars. Maybe not tonight. We're taking things quietly and a little slower than usual because of the heat, but we still appreciate really loud music. And we still have an hour left of the party tonight that will include Aerosmith and Canned Heat on the way.
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3: Listen out for Sophie Kaye. She's back tonight from 10 o'clock, kicking off her show with half an hour of the biggest and best terrace anthems. Between now and then, the rock party continues. David Bowie, Jimi Hendrix and Canned Heat, all on the way after this from Aerosmith.

0: Jimi Hendrix, Foxy Lady, along with David Bowie and Canned Heat. The world's finest guitar anthems to soundtrack your Saturday. It's still hot. It's very muggy, but we're still rocking out together. As long as the beer is cold, we'll get through it. I've lined up Don Henley, The Boys of Summer, which seems apt, and Sin Lizzy, Dancing in the Moonlight, is on its way.
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0: Don Henley, the boys of summer on Absolute Radio, along with Thin Lizzy and Dancing in the Moonlight. Yesterday morning on the Dave Berry Breakfast Show, he was joined by comedian Chris McCausland, who just popped by to casually announce his brand new radio show here on Absolute Radio, starting on Sunday, the 5th of July. They chatted all about how he's been prepping with his co-host, John Long, about his incredible vinyl collection and about winning Strictly as well.
1: So like 3 days after we won it, we were in an Indian restaurant, and me and my wife and my daughter and some friends, and we had our dinner, and nobody said anything, you know, like it was just, they didn't even occur to me until we got up to leave, and the whole restaurant gave me a round of applause.
2: Oh, I
1: didn't know what to do with myself. 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But the funny thing was, is all of the staff that worked there were like proper first generation Indian guys, and they all wanted a photograph with me. And I said when we left, they had no idea. They said, get the photo, we'll Google him later.
0: 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And Chris's brand new show starts on Sunday, the 5th of July. 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

0: Genesis, Turn It On Again. On the Classic Rock Party tonight, it's Claire Sturgis here, your official warm-up to the England-Panama game. Kick-off at 10 tonight. I can squeeze in a few more classic rock belters between now and then. To warm you up nicely, I've lined up Guns N' Roses on the way.
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Serge Pizzorno. His career highlights include getting an honorary doctorate from the University of Leicester, scoring a worldie against Seaman at Soccer Aid, and now he's on Absolute Radio. And his band are pretty good too. Sunday nights from 10, or whenever you like, on Rayo.

The Doors, Waiting for the Sun, on the Classic Rock Party tonight with another nudge towards our radio app, especially if you missed a great documentary which aired last weekend, How to Make the Perfect Terrace Anthem. Have you ever wondered why some songs are chanted by football fans in stadiums all around the world? From Seven Nation Army and Three Lions to a Europop classic like Gala's Freed from Desire, some songs just stick, don't they? Season after season, year after year. But why is that? Matt Ford explores how some songs reach the hallowed ground of becoming a terrace anthem and what makes them fan favourites. Have a listen to How to Make the Perfect Terrace Anthem. 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

0: Wrapping up the classic rock party tonight. Thanks for hanging out with me. Let's do it all again next weekend, shall we? Yes, it's a date. We are all ready to go for the England-Panama game now, and Sophie Kay is here to soundtrack the rest of the night with some excellent terrace anthems as well. Enjoy the rest of your weekend, and I'll see you for the request show tomorrow.
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your first song of Terrace Anthem, Three Lions with Badil and Skinner. Big love to Claire Sturgis. I'm Sophie Kay and I've got half an hour of Terrace Anthems, but I am with you all night. Now, if you're a bit concerned and you're like, Sophie, don't give me any spoilers. I don't want to know the results as it's going on. Just play me some tunes and I want to watch it myself later. Well, don't worry, I'm not going to give you spoilers. I actually have had requests to not give any spoilers from quite a few people. We've got Reef to soundtrack your Terrace Anthems on your Saturday night. Here's Place Your Hands.

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New Order, World in Motion, the perfect terrace anthem for this Saturday night as the football goes ahead. Now, just a quick reminder that here on Absolute Radio, we've always got lots going on, including 10 weeks tickets, where we're sending you to the best gigs and festivals across the UK, and that includes Bon Jovi. All next week, you could be winning tickets to see Bon Jovi on Breakfast and on Home Time, so make sure you're listening from Monday when you wake up. You could be seeing this live. This is a good terrace anthem. Living on a prayer.

House of Pain with Jump Around, and it certainly gets you moving. I'm Sophie Kay. It's Terrace Anthems on Absolute Radio, and if you've ever wondered why some songs are chanted by football fans in stadiums across the world, well, we had Matt Ford look into it. He explores how some songs reach that, like, hallowed ground of Terrace Anthem and becomes a fan favourite. So you can listen to How to Make the Perfect Terrace Anthem right now in our app Rayo. But first, here's Mr. Brightside from The Killers.

Kasabian with Cut Off on Absolute Radio. And we've got Serge, actually, doing a show here at Absolute Radio. It's called The Surgery. And he is back Sunday night from 10, telling stories behind your favourite Kasabian songs and delving into his record collection and telling a lot of beautiful, vulnerable, personal stories. So it's one not to miss. If you have missed any, though, you can catch them in our app, Rayo. Now, that wraps up our Terrace Anthems for tonight. But we are going to continue with loads more, I'm sure. So keep listening out for them. We've got Fleetwood Mac in a moment. But first, new older music from Graham Coxon. This is that album that we've all been waiting for him to release, and this song, exactly what we were hoping for. Here's Billy Says.

sounds which matter. Footsteps upstairs. Arguing upstairs. Hang on. Don't you live in a bungalow? Oh, and real music. That matters too.

0: Will 2027 be the year that we get another tour from Fleetwood Mac? Oh, that would be epic, wouldn't it? I'm Sophie Kay, here and soundtracking your Saturday night with all the best. But if you fancy a documentary, we've got one available right now in our app, Rayo, all about Alanis Morissette and Jagged Little Pill. It's called 30 Years of Jagged Little Pill, and honestly, it is a must listen because that album, it raised so many of us, didn't it? Anyway, coming out for you, we've got some massive tunes here at Absolute Radio. Some of our favourites. We've got some Joe in A Matter of Moments and something from Ordinary Boys not to miss.
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Serge Pizzorno. His career highlights include getting an honorary doctorate from the University of Leicester, scoring a worldie against Seaman at Soccer Aid, and now he's on Absolute Radio. And his band are pretty good too. 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

0: Ordinary Boys with Boys Will Be Boys. Hey, good news. 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
0: I'm Sophie Kay, and it's time for a really chill one now. We all love this song. It's Joe with End of Beginning.

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0: 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But also we bring you the latest news. For example, have you been watching Dutton Ranch? I mean, that show had a record-breaking debut and it's been renewed for a season two. Find out more about it over at absoluteradio.co.uk. It's where we keep you on top of the latest news. But we also mix up our tunes. So we've got some Blondie, we've got some Shed 7 and some Adele, because why not? This song is dead good. Up next,
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15: This is

Blondie with a song that could not be written in 2026, because if you want someone to get in touch with you, there's no way you're saying call me. Nothing stresses me out more than a random phone call that you're not expecting. It's terrible, really, isn't it? But anyway, big shout out tonight to Will, who got in touch. We also had a message from Karen as well, who said that they're coming back from the show in Liverpool, seeing the Foo Fighters tonight. Now, Karen asked me if I could play some Noah Kahan. Well, here's the new track. It's Doors.

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0: 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It's Absolute Radio, and that's the Wombats with Tokyo. Now, talking of real music matters, let's have a look at what's still to come, because in a matter of moments, I've got Red Hot Chili Peppers, followed by one of the greatest songs ever from Fall Out Boy. The video for this is pure perfection. What's up next?
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1: It's rock and roll football summer.

Fallout Boy, thanks for the memories. Honestly, interviewing them was probably one of the highlights of my career. Absolutely love that band. I'm Sophie Kay. Shout out to Paul, who's messaged in, and he said, had a wonderful time tonight at the Foo Fighters, but gutted that it's over. Well, Paul, I'll tell you what, if you need to get another gig in the calendar to look forward to, how about Johnny Marr? Because he's going to be doing Wembley in October, I think, and he's got new music out at the moment. This track is called Spin. And you've got to love it. It's dead good.

0: Toto with Africa. I told you I'd be squeezing in some more terrace anthems, and that is a biggie. Now, if you want your next half an hour fix of terrace anthems, you can just make sure you're listening to Absolute Radio tomorrow from 1 o'clock in the afternoon, because we like to bring you the best tunes. And to soundtrack this football period, it's terrace anthems at 1, 7, 10 o'clock, and sometimes at 1 o'clock in the morning as well. Coming up, we've got Primal Scream in a matter of moments, and a huge song that catapulted Amy Winehouse to a new level. Up next,
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Serge Pizzorno. 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

Primal Scream with Rocks on this Saturday night on Absolute Radio. I'm Sophie Kay. What are you up to this weekend? I'm really hoping to take my stepdaughter to see Toy Story 5 tomorrow because it's out at the cinema. And I love a Toy Story film. And she was like, meh, I'm not that fussed. And I swear to you, I'm like, no, but we really have to go. And in the end, I've just had to admit that it's me that wants to go and beg her to come with me so that I don't look too weird just sat in the cinema by myself. Anyway, it's time for Royal Blood on Absolute Radio. I only lie when I love you.

0: Have you ever been made so happy? Like, I'm talking Hall & Oates, You Make My Dreams Come True Happy by a news story. Well, that is how I'm feeling right now, reading about William Shatner's as yet untitled metal album that's set for release later on this year. It's got some massive metal titans on it. You've got Judas Priest, Rob Halford, ex-Slayer drummer Dave Lombardo, Zakk Wylde. We've got Ritchie Blackmore on there as well. That's just to name a few. And there's going to be really explosive version of Judas Priest Living After Midnight, apparently. Anyway, find out more all about it over on our website, absoluteradio.co.uk. But let the tunes continue. We've got James in a matter of moments. We've got The Clash with an iconic track and a song that just keeps on coming back. It even went viral on TikTok. It's Gautier featuring Kimbra on the way next.
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It's where real music matters. But you can see that when I say we've got The Clash coming up, some Cast on the way, and an artist whose name I butchered for years. I only learned earlier this year how to actually pronounce it. It's Gautier featuring Kimbra. This is somebody that I used to know.

0: with London Calling on Absolute Radio. I'm Sophie Kay. Thank you for joining me. This is the station that's home to the Dave Berry Breakfast Show, and they've always got stuff going on. And on Friday morning, they spoke to the newest member of the Absolute Radio family, Chris McCausland. He's an amazing comic. He's going to be doing a show that starts on Sunday, the 5th of July. It'll be at 8 o'clock in the morning here at Absolute Radio. And here's what he told Dave and the team.
1: So, like, 3 days after we won it, we were in an Indian restaurant, and me and my wife and my daughter and some friends, and we had our dinner, and nobody said anything, you know, like, it was just, they didn't even occur to me until we got up to leave, and the whole restaurant gave me a round of applause.
2: Oh, I
1: didn't know what to do with myself. It was like a film. But the funny thing was, is all of the staff that worked there were like proper first generation Indian guys, and they all wanted a photograph with me. And I said when we left, they had no idea. They said, get the photo, we'll Google him later.
0: I love that story. Put it in your diary now, the 5th of July, and you'll be able to hear Chris right here on Absolute Radio and catch any shows that you miss on our app Rayo. Something new now from Nothing But Thieves. Here's Evolution.

Serge Pizzorno. His career highlights include getting an honorary doctorate from the University of Leicester, scoring a worldie against Seaman at Soccer Aid, and now he's on Absolute Radio. And his band are pretty good too. 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

Podcast with Sandstorm. I'm Sophie Kay. Thank you for joining me tonight, and to everyone that's joined a little bit later on because you were watching or listening to the football, I do not hold it against you, don't worry. But what I will say is, if you haven't quite got your full football fix yet, then make sure you listen to our documentary over on our app, Rayo, because Matt Ford was exploring what makes the perfect terrace anthem. Like, what are the ingredients that are needed? Because there's certain songs that they get played in stadiums across the globe, don't they? So if you want to find out more, listen to How to Make the Perfect Terrace Anthem. 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So here's the jam, Going Underground.

0: Paramore with Misery Business. I love how Hayley Williams stopped playing that song live because there were some lyrics that she was like, I don't agree with them because I wrote them when I was young. And people were like, no, Hayley, say whatever you want. We want that song back. And she's brought it back in her sets now. By the way, if you want to listen to Danielle Perry chatting to Placebo, you can listen to that right now in our app Rayo or on our YouTube page. Coming up for you here at Absolute Radio is Mumford & Sons, a massive one from Oasis and some Farm. 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

music matters.

Farm with All Together Now. I've got a bone to pick with people who do, like, those decisions about Guinness Book of World Records and all of those kind of things, because apparently an air conditioning professional in Australia took the title of the world's loudest person after letting out a scream that hit 122.4 decibels. That's louder than a jackhammer. And all I've got to say to the people that measured that is, you should see me gardening. Not even kidding. I'm not great with bugs, I won't lie, but I also want to be in the garden doing stuff. And when I see a spider, especially the ones with the fat legs, oh, send help. People come running from three streets over. It's new music on Absolute Radio. I'm Sophie Kay. This is Fat

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0: 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I've got Stereophonics on the way, and look, I'm going to hold up my hands. This song from Santana and Rob Thomas forces me to mum dance, and that is what I will be doing next.
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